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3: Hi, I'm Phoebe Humphrey. The Prime Minister is defending his government for breaking an election promise, claiming it's had to change its position on housing. Investors from today will have to construct a home to keep the old tax benefits of negative gearing. Sales of existing homes will miss out. Anthony Albanese has told Nine the change needed to be made, as he can't sit back and watch an entire generation be locked out of home ownership.
4: That's why we've made this difficult decision. And we're being upfront about that, whilst, of course, protecting existing investments being put in place by grandfathering all the changes.
3: Meantime, Shadow Treasurer Tim Wilson has told the ABC the opposition will fight the changes to property taxes, insisting the government's mistaken in thinking they'll assist first home buyers.
5: We won't be supporting these measures because it fundamentally undermines the pathway for young Australians on their own data to be able to buy their first home.
3: Plans to build a Trump Tower on the Gold Coast have been scrapped. The developer says plans for the 91-storey, $1.5 billion skyscraper have been abandoned less than 3 months after a deal was made. Australia will send surveillance aircraft to the Strait of Hormuz. Defence Minister Richard Marles has released a statement this morning confirming the E-7A Wedgetail will protect the strait as part of an international peacekeeping effort. The aircraft has been in the United Arab Emirates since the early days of the war in Iran. And Split Enz are set to kick off their Aussie tour with the first show in Melbourne tonight. They're also heading to Brisbane, Sydney, Perth and Adelaide.
2: Your sport now.
3: In sport, Michael Voss has opened up about his departure from Carlton, with the former coach telling the AFL website he knew the writing was on the wall after recent talks with club officials.
6: Yeah, reading these situations is often what they don't say, not what they do say. And I read enough into what they didn't say to know that it was on shaky ground.
3: List manager Nick Austin has also left the Blues. And Broncos skipper Adam Reynolds returns from concussion for this weekend's Magic Round clash against the Warriors. That's the latest news and sport.
2: Does the thought of crunching numbers after a long work week make you feel a bit like this?
7: Brother,
2: Well, it's your lucky day, because Mikey's got you covered. 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
3: Magic weather.
4: Partly cloudy, but mainly fine today. On the waters, variable winds to around 10 knots and seas below 1 metre. Top temps today, Clare Valley 21, Whyalla and Roxby Downs 23, Yorke Peninsula 25, Port Augusta and Port Pirie 26. The outlook for tomorrow, fine and mainly sunny. Top temps around the region ranging from 21 in the Clare Valley to 25 in Port Augusta.
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1: Yeah, gee, that's an interesting perspective on world affairs. 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Is that some kind of record?
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Magic 105.9, your workday hits with the K-pop Demon Hunters. Time for another song from them, I would have thought. Maybe not. Hello, Steve Murphy here this morning. Welcome to your Wednesday, playing Alex Warren in the next 15. Be with you in paradise. That's some classic Barnsley. Did you hear him the other day on the Assembly Season talking about Michael Hutchence's passing? Fascinating stuff. If you missed it, I'll play you a bit of audio in the next 15 as well. Right now, though, it's the great Harry Styles, Magic 105.9.

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0: Magic 105.9, your workday hits with Alex Warren and Barnsley before that. Speaking of Barnsley, he was the latest guest on one of my favourite shows on TV at the moment. It's called The Assembly. Have you seen it? It's on the ABC. It's a documentary series, essentially. But basically, one special guest gets asked a heap of questions. It's hosted by Lee Sales, but the questions generally come from some autistic journalism students and lecturers. They've had some great guests over the last few years, too, including the Prime Minister. Dr. Gridham's been on. Maggie Beer is one of my favourites. Guy Sebastian. And last Sunday night, it was Barnsley's turn, and he was asked a question about the passing of Michael Hutchence from, of course, In Excess.
1: Died tragically young. Mm-hmm. Joplin, Hendrix, Cobain, Hutchence, Presley, yeah. Just to name a few. How does it feel knowing you've survived everything you did when so many greats didn't?
2: Well, you know, I feel pretty blessed, pretty lucky. I mean, it's a tough thing, you know, and I, you know, like Michael Hutchence was a good friend of mine, really good friend of mine. And Michael, when he died, when he came to Australia, that trip, you know, we touched base, you know, earlier in the week we'd spoke. And I knew he wasn't feeling good. I knew he was struggling. And I said, well, we'll get together. We've got to get together and we'll have a dinner and we'll have a chat, you know, which would have been nice, you know. And, we, you know, I should have just gone around and knocked on his door then, not made a plans for later in the week, you know. I think the lessons to be learned if you see someone who's struggling, don't sit back and wait to, you know, till you find them, you know, dead in the corner. You know, get out and reach out to people and stay in contact. Stay close to people, especially your friends. And Michael was a dear friend of mine.
0: Beautifully said, wasn't it? That's Barnsley on The Assembly. Worth checking out. You can, of course, stream it on ABC iView. Ella Langley after Rihanna now. 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

0: 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Hosier taking me to church on a Wednesday, a bit of a midweek visit. Nothing wrong with that. After the 11 o'clock news, we'll play Milky and More Grab. New version of a classic song. And how about some 90s Nirvana? Bit of rock for a Wednesday morning. Why not? All that and more coming up. Magic 105.9.
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11: Hi, I'm Phoebe Humphrey. The Business Council of Australia has expressed concerns over changes to capital gains tax and negative gearing, saying it will deter investment. The federal government breaking election promises in last night's budget when unveiling the changes in a move to rebalance the Australian tax system. But Treasurer Jim Chalmers has told Seven it'll mean another 75,000 Aussies can get into their first homes.
12: This is about levelling the playing field, still providing the appropriate concessions, for example, for people who invest in new builds, adding to housing supply, but recognising that the intersection of the housing market and the tax system is locking too many younger people out of housing.
11: The opposition is vowing to fight the property tax reforms. Tourism bosses have warned the decision not to extend the fuel excise cut in last night's budget will severely impact regional tourism. The halving of the excise will end at the end of June. Margie Osmond from the Tourism and Transport Forum has told the ABC it should have been continued beyond that.
13: You've got regional tourism in a state of collapse across the country at the moment. The drive tourism market has virtually disappeared if you're west of Orange or north of Bundaberg. You know, it's gone.
11: Iran hopes China can play a role as mediator in peace talks with the US as Donald Trump and his entourage head to Beijing. And a new study has found every hour a toddler spends looking at a phone or tablet delays their sleep time by 30 minutes. The University of Queensland has also found 40% of five-year-olds are using devices in their bedrooms.
1: Your sport. Now.
11: In sport, Carlton is training this morning for the first time under Josh Fraser, following yesterday's departure of head coach Michael Voss. List manager Nick Austin also left the Blues. And Queensland captain Cameron Munster admits Tom Dearden's injury is a major blow ahead of the State of Origin. The informed halfback suffered an ankle injury in the Cowboys' loss to the Eels last week, ruling him out of the first two games of the series.
14: Probably disappointing for Tommy. He bleeds maroon and I know the Cowboys will miss him dearly. Yeah, it's a big blow for them. Bigger blow for Queensland.
11: That's the latest news and sport.
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1: Magic weather.
0: Partly cloudy but mainly fine today. On the waters, variable winds to around 10 knots and seas below 1 metre. Top temps today, Clare Valley 21, Whyalla and Roxby Downs 23, Yorke Peninsula 25, Port Augusta and Port Pirie 26. The outlook for tomorrow, fine and mainly sunny. Top temps around the region ranging from 21 in the Clare Valley to 25 in Port Augusta.
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And the next 15, we play Olivia Dean. Make it so easy to fall. And I know this might be an unpopular opinion, and I know it's 16 years old, but is this still Justin Bieber's best bit of work? Got to be up there. We'll play that soon. Ed Sheeran now, Magic 105.9.

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0: How local are we? Parties? Gatherings? Get-togethers? 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
1: Are you going to Caleb's backyard show this weekend?
0: 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Oh.

0: I'm gone. Magic 105.9, your workday hits. A very young Justin Bieber. Ah, the good old days. That's baby. All part of your workday hits. Did you catch Kaylin and Josh this morning, the wake-up call? We had another, let's call him half winner with birthday balls. So we nominate a month, and we can spin up the date you were born on. You win a $500 Harvey Norman Whaler Port Pirie voucher. But as our contestant this morning, just like the one yesterday, this morning's it was Jody from Port Augusta, found out, there is a prize if we miss by a day as well.
1: All right, I've got a bowl. Okay. Jody, were you born on the 7th of April?
2: Oh, no. Day before.
3: Oh,
1: hang on.
3: She still gets a little celebrate because you've just won yourself a $50 Coles Myer gift card. How good? Still a little bit
2: excellent.
3: Weird.
1: What do you need from?
2: Yeah, that's better than nothing.
0: What do you? That's a very good point. It is better than nothing. So another chance tomorrow, just after 8. Who knows what will happen? Bryan Adams with an 80s classic after Noah Kahan. 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

the lessons I've learned. One Republic at Magic 105.9 with the midday news just a few moments away. Then it's Flashback 5 time. This afternoon we play Mika. And I'm pumped for this. Remember this one from Herbie? Classic. Now you're talking. And we'll kick off the Flashback 5 with a big song from the 80s. It was from the movie soundtrack to a flick called Streets of Fire. Now, apparently the guy who sings it also wrote it, and wrote it after he was asked by someone from the movie to write a blue-eyed soul song that they could use in the movie. Don't know how a blue-eyed soul song differs from a, say, green-eyed soul song, but sure. Apparently he nailed the brief because it was a mega hit, and we'll play it next. The Nation's

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0: 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Magic National News, now.
11: Hey there, I'm Jackie Lim. The inquest into the death of 95-year-old grandmother Claire Nowland is finally underway. It's been 3 years since she was tasered by a police officer in her southern New South Wales aged care home after she was found wandering around with a steak knife. The officer responsible, former Constable Christian White, was found guilty of manslaughter in 2024. The inquest is expected to focus on dementia training for emergency services personnel. The Treasurer has been out and about selling his budget this morning, claiming some difficult decisions needed to be made. The biggest change is the winding back of negative gearing. Property investors will only be able to negatively gear newly built homes. Jim Chalmers has told the ABC this morning he doesn't regret breaking an election promise.
12: Too many young people are locked out of home ownership in particular, and the steps that we took last night, which we understand are contentious, they're difficult decisions, they are about trying to level the playing field for first home buyers.
11: New Medicare clinics, cheaper medicines and aged care reforms are also set to be introduced under the budget's urgent care package. $1.8 billion will be spent on Medicare urgent care clinics aimed at reducing pressure on busy EDs and improving bulk billing. Cancer and cerebral palsy medications will be added to the PBS, and aged care governance, support and regulatory standards will be strengthened with a $565 million investment. And the Cannes Film Festival has just kicked off. Lord of the Rings director New Zealand's Peter Jackson has been presented with an honorary Palme d'Or.
0: Your sport. Now.
11: In sport, another AFL great has been forced to walk away from the All-Australian panel due to a link with a betting giant. Former Hawks star Luke Hodge stepping down over concerns about a conflict of interest with TAB. The brother of Storm and Maroon star Xavier Coates will live out his NRL dream this weekend. 18-year-old Phil Coates has been named to make his NRL debut for Brisbane. And the NBA's first openly gay player has died at the age of 47. Jason Collins revealed last year he had been diagnosed with brain cancer and was undergoing treatment. That's the latest in news and sport.
0: Does the thought of crunching numbers after a long work week make you feel a bit like this?
13: Brother,
0: Well, it's your lucky day, because Mikey's got you covered, counting down the hottest hits of the week as voted by you on the

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2: Magic weather.
3: Partly cloudy, but mainly fine today. On the waters, variable winds to around 10 knots and seas below 1 metre. Top temps today, Clare Valley 21, Whyalla and Roxby Downs 23, Yorke Peninsula 25, Port Augusta and Port Pirie 26. The outlook for tomorrow, fine and mainly sunny. Top temps around the region ranging from 21 in the Clare Valley to 25 in Port Augusta.
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1: Oh, we haven't heard that for a while. Herbie on Magic 105.9 in the Flashback 5. Big top 10 hit in Australia for him back in 1995, but pretty much his only hit. Having said that, he's a British music producer and songwriter who's actually written and produced a stack of mega hits over the years, including Everybody Get Up for 5, Quit Playing Games With My Heart and Show Me the Meaning of Being Lonely for the Backstreet Boys and a whole heap of others. Herbert Critchlow is his full name, and whilst he hasn't been that successful on the mic, definitely behind the scenes he's done very well for himself. In 2 songs time, we play a song from a band whose lead singer is the wife, or was the wife anyway, of one of the most famous musicians of all time. But right now, a big song from the 80s for Nick Kershaw. It's called The Riddle, but if you listen to the lyrics and try and work out what the riddle is all about and what the actual answer is, don't bother. Even Nick Kershaw himself says it makes no sense at all. Here it is, Magic 105.9.

0: Magic 105.9, the Flashback 5, wrapping it up with Courtney Love's band. That's Hole, of course, doing Malibu from 1998. Written about her time living in Malibu in a trailer with her first boyfriend at the age of just 16. Also inspired, though, by her relationship with, of course, the great Kurt Cobain from Nirvana fame. Now, Courtney Love has said that she was a massive fan of Stevie Nicks. In fact, wished she'd actually given that song to Stevie from Fleetwood Mac, of course, to sing. But never happened. She did a good job herself anyway, in my opinion. The Flashback 5 returns tomorrow afternoon from midday. Next, though, Nikki, Yor and Daisy do this. I got my head out this sunroof. 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

0: 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Interesting question asked this morning by Josh on the wake-up call about the use of the word ugly. Is it okay to call someone ugly? Is it just banter or is it actually quite hurtful? It came about after a story that Josh heard that involved an international student and a conversation that he had with a cafe worker.
1: Apparently he's been going to his cafe for a fair bit ever since he's been here in Australia. He's been chatting with a lovely young lady that works at the cafe, and he got the courage to ask her out.
2: Oh, bless him.
1: She then turned around and said, "I don't want to go out with you. You're ugly."
2: Oh.
1: And then she apologized and said, "Oh, like, you know, actually, I don't think you're actually ugly. It's just banter. It's just what people say." He's then jumped to Reddit to kind of ask this question because he feels very offended.
2: As he should.
1: And it kind of got me thinking because I've never been called ugly in my life.
2: Hey, Josh, guess what?
1: Don't say it. I'll walk out and I'll never return.
0: I don't think she said it, thankfully. Anyway, the guys, assuming Josh is back tomorrow, they'll both be back tomorrow with plenty happening for a Thursday, including talking movies with the movie guru himself, Shane A. Bassett. A judge from MasterChef will join the guys for a bit of a chat tomorrow morning as well. And, of course, another chance for you to win that $500 Harvey Norman Whaler Port Pirie voucher when they play Birthday Balls, the world's easiest game, just after 8 tomorrow morning. Coldplay next.
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0: Magic 105.9, the station giving you the chance to go around the world, and we'll throw in 15K spending money for good measure as well. I mean, what a prize. Sadly, I can't enter because I work here, but you can. Where would you go? I've been to a few places overseas lately. I'm getting the bug. Still haven't been to America yet. Anyway, not my problem. It'll be yours, hopefully, if you win it. For details, head to the website, mymagicfm.com. Around the world in 15K is what you're looking for. That's it for me. Rob's in next. In the next 15, I guarantee you some Olivia Dean. And some classic Lenny as well. All that and more coming up with Rob. Enjoy the rest of your Wednesday. The afternoon stretch is next.
1: 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Brother, Well, it's your lucky day, because Mikey's got you covered. 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
1: Hey there, I'm Jackie Loom. As expected, cuts to the capital gains tax and negative gearing have been laid out in last night's budget. Treasurer Jim Chalmers has addressed the press club this afternoon, saying it was the hardest budget he's had to put together.
2: Now, we have made some hard decisions and we have come to a different view on some very contentious policies for the right reasons. And I'd rather defend a shift in policy than leave a broken status quo in place to do more damage.
1: It comes as the Business Council of Australia expressed concerns over the changes this morning, saying it will deter investment. Former New South Wales Police Commissioner Karen Webb has been named to lead a review into child protection services in the NT. It follows the alleged murder of 5-year-old girl Kumanjai Little Baby and will include investigations into the Culture and Resources Department. The World Health Organization is urging countries to prepare for more cases of hantavirus. It comes as authorities in Paris said a French woman who contracted the virus on board the cruise ship had the most severe form of the disease and has been moved to the ICU. The growth in Aussie pay packets has slowed slightly. Annual wages grew 3.3% in the March quarter, down from 3.4% the previous 3 months. And the first Eurovision semi-final has wrapped up overnight, with 10 countries sent through to the grand final, Belgium, Greece, Israel and Poland among those to qualify. Another 15 will perform in the second semi on Friday morning our time, including Australia's Delta Goodrum.
0: Your sport. Now.
1: In sport, Jannik Sinner is quickly creeping up behind Novak Djokovic. The Italian world number one defeated Andrea Pellegrino at the Italian Open overnight, equaling the Joker's consecutive wins record for ATP Masters matches with 31. If he wins the whole tournament, he'll also join Djokovic as the only man to take the title at all 9 Masters events. And Panthers coach Ivan Cleary will make a major announcement this afternoon, with speculation mounting about his future. We're being told the 4-time premiership winning coach is going to call it quits at the end of next season. That's the latest in news and sport.
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0: Magic weather.
14: Partly cloudy today on the waters, variable winds to around 10 knots and seas below 1 metre. Top temps today ranging 21 in the Clare Valley up to 26 in Port Augusta. Thursday is going to be mostly sunny, top temps from 21 in the Clare Valley up to 25 in Port Augusta.
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Rosé with Bruno Mars at Magic in the afternoon stretch. Caitlin and Josh talking finances on the wake-up call this morning. What's in debt? What's the surplus? In non-financial terms, we call it an excess. And funnily enough, would you believe they're coming up in the next 15 minutes? Not a mystery, it's just how we do things all over the region. Hanging out with Rob through to five into Amy Sharp.

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0: 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Oh, thank

little more on Magic. It's all hate for Ed Sheeran, but it's love for Olivia. I didn't realise just how badly I missed having some new Rodrigo on the airwaves. There's going to be a whole lot more next month, but I'm enjoying the drip feed we've got, or the drop feed, I could say. Drop dead in the next 15 minutes. Olivia Dean had better watch her back, is all I'm saying. We're getting into Pink and more of the latest trending and celebrity news over at mymagicfm.com.

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0: with Rob for your hump day all across Magic 105.9. It's the afternoon stretch. Back from two with a bit of Avicii and Taylor Swift. Flashback to this morning, though, after eight. Jodie in Port Augusta had a crack at birthday balls. We were trying to guess her birthday.
1: All right, I've got a ball. Okay. Jodie, were you born on the 7th of April?
2: Oh, no. When the day before.
3: Hey, hang on. Still gets a little celebrate. 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How good? Still a little bit
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1: What do you need for
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0: It's better than what I got my mum for Mother's Day. $500 still up for grabs at Harvey Norman, Whyalla and Port Pirie. Another crack tomorrow. 6 o'clock on the Wake Up Call.
1: Hey, it's Kaylin and Josh from the Wake Up Call. Doubling your odds yet again this week for birthday bowls. Straight after 8 o'clock, your chance to win a $500 voucher to spend at Harvey Norman's.
3: Now, Josh, you're learning the guitar. 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
1: Ooh, I am very, very excited for that. Shane A. Bassett, he's our movie guru, joining us on the phone to let us know the new releases at the cinemas and on streaming. Very excited to chat to him.
3: I'm so keen for that. 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We love Enfield
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17: Hello, I'm Fee Papel. Big changes to housing announced in last night's budget. Negative gearing will be restricted to newly built homes, with existing properties bought after 7:30 last night no longer able to offset rental losses against income. But the news is better for those who have long-term investments. The old rules still apply. Authorities say it's inevitable we'll see more hantavirus cases as an 11th patient is confirmed. The World Health Organization says they're all passengers and crew from the cruise ship and that the broader risk remains low. The growth in Aussie pay packets has slowed slightly. Annual wages grew 3.3% in the March quarter, down from the previous 3 months. And the chance to see a solar eclipse is expected to draw thousands of visitors to WA's north. An isolated roadhouse near the Northern Territory border will be the best spot to view the longest eclipse this century. For 5 minutes on July 22, 2028, there will be complete darkness.
16: Your sport. Now.
17: In sport, Craig McRae isn't expecting a call-up from Carlton over its coaching role. Blues CEO Graham Wright approached Collingwood's mentor last year to talk about the possibility of replacing Voss. McRae doubts he'll be asked again.
18: No, Wright and I speak quite often, but not about position, no.
17: And the brother of Storm and Maroon star Xavier Coates will live out his NRL dream this weekend. 18-year-old Phil Coates has been named to make his debut for Brisbane in their Round 11 blockbuster with the Warriors. That's the latest in news and sport.
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16: Magic weather.
0: Partly cloudy today on the waters, variable winds to around 10 knots and seas below 1 metre. Top temps today ranging 21 in the Clare Valley up to 26 in Port Augusta. Thursday is going to be mostly sunny, top temps from 21 in the Clare Valley up to 25 in Port Augusta.
16: 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I mean, Port Pirie to Gardena, that's just down the road. Yeah, a bit of a stretch, just like this. 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

on Magic 105.9. It's the afternoon stretch with Shimmer. And I bet it's a very shiny trophy they hand out for Ragtown of the Year. We've got a couple of towns listening right now in the running. Kadena, Jamestown, Boolaroo Centre. There's 31 finalists, and I'm not gonna have time to read out all the towns, but we're singing their praises over in your local news, mymagicfm.com, thanks to Brooke Seychelle. We'll keep the hits coming with Jason Mraz, Send a Bit of Somber. Sam Smith is first, it's a bit naughty, with Kim Petras on Magic 105.9.

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105.9, you've got Jason Mraz, and we've got our movie guy, Shane Bassett, on the wake-up call tomorrow. I'm a bit behind on the latest release movies. I haven't seen The Devil Wears Prada 2, and yet it could not be more obvious that this song was recorded for that movie. Gaga and Doechii, icons on it.

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0: closing in on 3 o'clock at Magic. It's your afternoon stretch with Rob. Got a good beat. Coming up right after your news, sport and weather, Sunny Federa and friends. 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
7: Hey there, I'm Fee Papel. Pauline Hanson is linking the government's changes to negative gearing, capital gains and family trusts to communism. She says it's basically taking wealth from older Aussies who've worked hard, saved and invested. But Treasurer Jim Chalmers says it's time to help younger Australians.
8: Now, the reforms will help first home buyers and build on all of our work to boost supply, reduce red tape and make it easier for younger people to get a deposit.
7: A WA man charged with terrorism offences is facing more charges over extremist material and child abuse. Jason Michaels was arrested earlier this year with police alleging he had planned to attack mosques, government and police buildings. The 20-year-old now charged with having violent extremist material on his devices. A retired dentist in New South Wales may have exposed thousands of patients to blood diseases. Health authorities in the state are trying to track down patients who had seen William Tam over the past 25 years. Authorities have concerns about infection control and patients' records and are urging anyone who saw him to get tested for Hep B and C and HIV. And Iran hopes China can play a role as mediator in peace talks with the US as Donald Trump and his entourage head to Beijing. The US president also bringing along his war secretary. Even Elon Musk is tagging along.
6: Your sport. Now.
7: In sport, Carlton held its first training session without Michael Voss after he quit the job of head coach yesterday. Caretaker Josh Fraser took the boys through a rigorous session. As reactions continue to flow from the wider football community, Collingwood coach Craig McRae throwing his support behind Vossi.
9: He's a legend of our game, both player and coach. And as a friend, I know how capable he is of what he does.
7: And Maroons captain Cameron Munster admits Tom Dearden's injury is a major blow ahead of State of Origin. The in-form halfback suffered an ankle injury in the Cowboys' loss to the Eels last week, ruling him out of the first two games of the series. That's the latest in news and sport.
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24: Partly cloudy today on the waters, northeasterlies to 15 knots and seas below 1 metre. Tonight's lows ranging from 11 in the Clare Valley up to 12 in Whyalla. Thursday is going to be mostly sunny on the waters, northeasterlies to 15 knots and seas below 1 metre. And top temps ranging from 21 in the Clare Valley up to 25 in Port Augusta.
23: 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Hopefully your afternoon isn't stretching out that far. Your afternoon stretch at Magic 105.9.

0: Miley Cyrus for the afternoon stretch on Magic. This morning on the wake-up call, we learned that Josh has been holding a grudge since a very young age.
1: Cedric Diggory. It's very sad.
2: Absolute scenes in Harry Potter and the Goblet of Fire where the dad's looking over his dead son and then the Hogwarts orchestra start doing I always thought that was a bit... Okay. I mean, guys, just wait. He's mourning his boy that's just been killed by the Dark Lord. And you want to start doing the orchestra?
1: Although I think it was more of a, hey, look, Harry's back. He's just won. He's brought Cedric with him. Why is Cedric laying on the ground? Wake up, Cedric.
2: Didn't sit right with me.
0: 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Happy birthday, Robert Pattinson, the big 4-0 today. Hope you like Benson Boone because it's coming up in 5. Tonics first on your home of the hits. 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

Ella Langley at Magic 105.9. I mentioned the Flinders Rangers Country Music Muster beforehand, and there is stuff at the Central Footy Club from 4 o'clock this afternoon, but doing the rounds all over the region. 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Still to come, we got some funk. I'm gonna spoil you like the royal family do. Baby, take the night off. Just enjoy the love. From Bujura. He's got the market cornered on being a gentleman. Give us a few more minutes for that one. This is My Stop, Metro Station. Hanging out with Rob in your afternoon stretch on Magic.

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1: 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Kid Laroi putting out a dance track. And over in your local news with Brooke Seychelle, she's been very busy as well. 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
0: Now.
13: Hey there, I'm Fee Papel. Broken election promises are following the Treasurer today after handing down his federal budget last night. The big one is changes to property tax, but Jim Chalmers is standing firm, saying it'll help people get into the housing market.
14: The reforms in this budget go a lot further by starting to rebalance a tax system that favours assets over workers. These policies do little to support new housing supply. In fact, in the past 5 years, more than 80% of investor borrowing has been for existing housing.
13: Pauline Hanson has refused to condemn a One Nation volunteer who supports a neo-Nazi and cop killer, Desi Freeman. Alan Beale sharing social media posts questioning the shooting of a police officer and praising Thomas Sewell for his stance against pro-Palestinian protesters. On the night the party won a New South Wales by-election, Senator Hanson was seen giving him a hug. The federal government has withdrawn funding for Invictus Australia. The veteran support organisation was given $9 million in the last budget, but got no love last night. The not-for-profit is championed by Prince Harry, and organisers are asking the government to reconsider. And a growing number of Americans think assassination attempts targeting Donald Trump are fake. A survey has found 1 in 4 believe the shooting at the White House Correspondents' Dinner in April was staged.
0: Your sport. Now.
13: In sport, Craig McRae won't stand in the way if Carlton approaches Hayden Skipworth to become its next coach. Collingwood's assistant is among the candidates to replace Michael Voss at Princess Park. And in the NRL, Broncos veteran Ben Hunt is hoping a deal is close on a 1-year contract extension with the club. He says he's got no plans to retire soon and wants to stay on with the Brisbane side.
15: I'm really excited, mate. I love this club and, you know, I'm very grateful that they're going to give me an opportunity to go around for another year, and, you know, I definitely feel like I've still got plenty to give, so I'm glad we could, you know, work something out.
13: The Broncos take on the Warriors for their Magic Round clash on Sunday. That's the latest in news and sport.
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0: Magic weather.
28: Partly cloudy today on the waters, northeasterlies to 15 knots and seas below 1 metre. Tonight's lows ranging from 11 in the Clare Valley up to 12 in Whyalla. Thursday's going to be mostly sunny on the waters, northeasterlies to 15 knots and seas below 1 metre. And top temps ranging from 21 in the Clare Valley up to 25 in Port Augusta.
0: 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Huh, that's a stretch. So's this, your afternoon stretch at Magic 105.9.

Think on magic. Just think about what she's saying. She's never going to not do the cha-cha, not do the salsa or the tango, not going to do a polka. There are so many dancers around the world. If you want to check them out for yourself, maybe that's what you want to tell us. Around the World and 15K is our competition. 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It's a lot of songs about the way things are or the way you are. It's Whitesnake first though, just simple from the 80s. 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I don't

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0: Will, Ann and Kerry for the afternoon stretch. You're still hanging out with Rob. More tunes on the way from Ed Sheeran and a bit of Harry Styles. But 5 o'clock, also looking forward to Will and Woody returning with their swap meet. The snake has been traded in, and today, another doozy.
1: What we have now and what you guys can trade for this afternoon.
2: An unscratched scratchy. Now, I know when I say it like that, you're thinking you guys are morons. What were you thinking? But you need to know with context that a psychic who was shooting the lights out, this is what Dave said yesterday.
1: Yeah.
2: Dave said the psychic was getting everything right about his life, said buy a scratchy yesterday.
1: Yeah.
2: What he has given us is the scratchy that he bought yesterday. I think it's a guaranteed winner, which means it could be worth $150,000.
0: 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It's Niall Horan and Miles Smith hanging out with Rob on Magic. Whoa.

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1: Brother,
0: Well, it's your lucky day, because Mikey's got you covered, counting down the hottest hits of the week as voted by you on

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0: 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We know about the Great Lincoln Gap Tanks tyre fire of 2023.
1: Yeah, keep those water hoses going for about another 3 to 4 weeks. That should put it out. Oh, and maybe bring in about another 300 fire appliances too. Possibly some aerial bombers?
0: That's our local. Magic 105.9.

0: Magic in the afternoon stretch. It's Rob signing off, being very quiet because I'm going to try and sneak out of here. Hope you have a fantastic night up ahead. Of course, Will and Woody from 5 o'clock. Then on the wake-up call from 6 o'clock, more birthday balls, but also Josh trying to teach himself how to play guitar. If you've got a song you want him to shred and learn, we would love to hear your suggestions tomorrow and on our Facebook page, Magic 105.9. Have a good night.
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9: Hey there, I'm Fee Papel. Anthony Albanese fired up in Parliament this afternoon over the budget. He's defending the government over claims it lied to voters. The budget included changes to capital gains tax and negative gearing, a breach of Labor's election promises. But the PM is saying tax changes to housing will see investors help themselves and others.
10: The difference between investing in an existing home with negative gearing as it benefits the investor, but if you invest in a new home, it benefits the investor and it benefits the nation.
9: An associate of disgraced author Craig Silvey has been accused of sex crimes. A 57-year-old man's been charged over producing and distributing child exploitation material. His arrest is part of the continuing investigation into the author. The Commonwealth Bank has released its quarterly update revealing a spike in the number of customers who are behind on their loan payments, causing an 8.5% drop in shares, but the bank did still make $2.7 billion in profit. It's been revealed education platform Canvas did pay a ransom to hackers who stole the details of millions of users. And although no figure has been disclosed, it's thought to be in the millions. And Donald Trump is heading to China tomorrow. The main aim of the summit is to talk trade and Taiwan. But the US president doesn't think the war on Iran will come up.
10: Because we have Iran very much under control. We're either going to make a deal or they're going to be decimated. One way or the other, we win.
0: Your sport. Now.
9: In sport, former Port coach Ken Hinckley isn't ruling himself out of coaching Carlton following the departure of Michael Voss, but concedes it will more than likely be a first-time coach. He joins the list of former coaches without a team, including John Longmire, Adam Simpson and Nathan Buckley. In NRL, Ivan Cleary will finish up as Panthers coach at the end of 2027. The 55-year-old oversaw Penrith's historic four-peat from 2021 to 24. Assistant Peter Wallace will take over at the end of next year. That's the latest in news and sport.

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7: Magic weather.
8: Partly cloudy today on the waters, northeasterlies to 15 knots and seas below 1 metre. Tonight's lows ranging from 11 in the Clare Valley up to 12 in Whyalla. Thursday is going to be mostly sunny on the waters, northeasterlies to 15 knots and seas below 1 metre. And top temps ranging from 21 in the Clare Valley up to 25 in Port Augusta.
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9: Highway equals headlights.
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0: everyone. Brought to you by Glowbird Energy this afternoon. Now, Woods, very excitingly, I'm going to cover this up next. In our swap meet, we have something on our hands today, which could be worth hundreds of thousands of dollars for one of you. That's where we're at.
1: Yes.
0: Now, I'm going to explain exactly what that is up next. Before we get to the swap meet, though, if you were tuning in the last 10 minutes, we were just on Smallsy's show. I know Smallsy listens to us religiously. He said he listens to his game religiously as
1: yes.
0: well. And I think he listens back to his own gear as well. So there's no doubt that he definitely is listening to this.
1: Yeah.
0: Well, he just tried to have a crack at Can You Hear It? And he reckons he can get 16 in a row, which you guys know it's beer or soft drink based on the sound of the can opening. You get 16 in a row, you win $10,000. He said, I'll come on the show, I'll take the 10 grand off you. So we did a little bit of a cross cast just before, if you like.
1: Yeah.
0: I don't think he used that
1: nice
0: term.
1: Nice radio term.
0: Might have been above him. Might have been above him. So he came on, we did a cross cast.
1: Yeah.
0: He's like, I want to do a practice can.
1: Yes,
0: so
1: a warm-up can.
0: Before you have a crack at getting 16 in a row and the $10,000, you can have a warm-up can.
1: By the way, that will happen, we think, this Friday.
0: His official launch at the 10, yeah.
1: He needs to offer us something if he fails to get 16.
0: Yes.
1: Because we are going to give him $10,000 if he gets 16,
0: 16
1: in a row.
0: Yep.
1: But right now, we're benefiting nothing. But
0: he's got a free shot.
1: So he needs
0: he's got
1: to
0: a free shot.
1: Us.
0: Yeah, yes. So he needs to be putting some skin in the game, which I think what you said, I think that's very true. So it can be anything he likes.
1: He's got till Friday to come up with
0: needs
1: that.
0: Needs to go and have a think about it. We would have taken the Billie Eilish interview. That would have been that's a good starting point.
1: It's already happened. Now you're just dirty about this because when we spoke to Billie Eilish
0: I made Billie cry. I made Billie cry.
1: And she's come back on this network and she's done an interview with Smallsy and not us.
0: That's a sore point. That's a sore point, Woods. Now look, back to the practice can. So Smallsy, about 10 minutes ago, he just wanted a warm up. Which is fair enough.
1: And we allowed it. We allowed it, we said yes.
0: We had a warm up. Yes. He did get his knickers in a knot when we turned off our camera though, so he couldn't see the can.
1: Mm-hmm.
0: Which I'm glad we turned the cameras off. That was sexy das.
1: Yeah, that was smart.
0: He was like, you know what? He sensed a rat. Felt my moment of a bit of cheating going on. Turned the cameras off.
1: That's it.
0: Smallsy had a crack. He guessed soft drink.
1: He couldn't have been more confident.
2: Here we go. All right. That's a soft drink.
1: Listen to that confidence. Listen to that confidence. Australia, that was a beer. We didn't tell him at the time because I want to keep his confidence up a little bit for Friday.
0: Yeah.
1: And then we will bury him on Friday and we're going to get whatever he offers us.
0: Yeah, I agree. So have a good hard think, Smallsy, if you want to play on Friday. No shame at the moment in sending a letter in and being like, sorry, guys, I'm out. There's no shame.
1: If you want to raise the white flag, that's totally fine. Yeah, yeah.
0: Send us the resignation and your next Billie Eilish interview and all will be forgotten. That's going to be happening on Friday, hopefully. Wow. Smallsy, I hope you're practicing. It was lovely to talk to Smallsy, though. Great to do a crosscast with him. He's a great man, a great broadcaster. Great to be on the air after him. Hope you're having a wonderful drive home. The Swap Meet's up next. Will and Woody.

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0: Woody, we are turning trash into treasure again with our swap meet, and this time it's Book to Bling.
3: Paris gave us an old psychology textbook, and we're going to swap it all the way up to a shiny new engagement ring.
4: So my partner can finally propose to me.
0: We've traded for a musical picture frame,
3: an old MacBook,
0: and a vintage film camera,
3: three signed Taylor Swift CDs.
0: We unfortunately took a backward step trading for a taxidermy snake.
3: But we redeemed ourselves and traded for a psychic endorsed unscratched scratchy.
5: From a psychic that I've seen at a market last week.
3: David, we want the scratchies, mate.
5: Yeah, sweet as.
3: You've got a snake.
2: Will and Woody's swap meet. Swap the deal, keep the good energy with Glowbird.
1: Okay, so maybe we'll kick it off by saying if you'd like to trade for the scratchies, obviously we'll be making that swap after 5 o'clock. But Woody, we've got a really big decision to make before we get to swap time on today's show.
6: Yeah, so we dove headfirst into this chat after the show yesterday, and then we all agreed as a team, stop. Let's have this chat on air with you guys, because I think you'll want to get involved as well. But the question is, do we scratch the scratchies or do we leave them unscratched? Now, let's just work towards the scratching the scratchy.
1: Yeah.
6: If we scratch the scratchy and we win $150,000.
1: Yep.
6: Then, I mean, this is just extraordinary for this radio show. Firstly, we buy Paris her $10,000 engagement ring.
1: Yep.
6: And then we've still got $140,000 to just, I would imagine, have fun.
1: Yep. Well, I can't think of anything else we'd use it for. And certainly not donating it.
6: Whoa. And we'll pause there. Just let that sink in. That's the priorities of this radio show. We would rather have fun. Anyway, yep. So there's that side of it. And again, it's worth saying again, this is a psychic-backed scratchy. So this isn't just like we're scratching a random scratchy. This is a scratchy that a psychic said, no, you will win. Buy it on this particular day.
1: Yeah.
6: So again, keep that in mind.
1: Yeah.
6: On the other side of the coin, you don't scratch it.
1: Yeah.
6: And then you've still got the thought of what it could be. It could be $150,000.
1: Yes.
6: As said by a psychic.
1: Yes.
6: And then I think if we left it unscratched, yes, we'd just be trading it today.
1: Okay, cool. So there's really only one question for me, really, in deciding whether we scratch or whether we don't scratch.
6: Mm-hmm.
1: And that is, how much do you believe, David, that he actually met a great psychic in the market and she actually told him that to go and buy a scratchy, and that is the scratchy we're getting? Because I'll give you a heads up. David lives in Queensland.
6: Mm-hmm.
1: Now, I know that because, Annalise, we have to send him the snake.
7: Yes. Yes.
6: How much is that? How much has that cost us?
7: $1,500. Yeah.
1: Now, if I'm David, how much does it weigh in the end?
7: Okay, I've passed that on. Oh, okay, I found out the price.
1: Not your job.
7: And I went,
1: not your job.
7: Gamble.
1: Yeah, cool.
6: We're paying $1,500.
7: About 20 kilos. For $1,500 for a snake that's worth $150.
1: Hey.
7: Yeah.
6: I love this bit. Okay. Mainly for the back of house.
1: We're sending $1,500 for a snake that's worth $150.
6: That's just really funny.
1: That's awesome. That's going to David's house.
8: It's going to David's house. Right. And remember, we have no budget, so that's just coming straight out of your pockets.
6: Okay. That's perfect. That's perfect.
1: So that's one part of it. So David's definitely getting the snake. If I'm David.
6: Yeah.
1: I mean, I'm keeping my psychic scratchies. I'm going down to Tats today, and I'm buying two extra scratchies and putting them in the express post, because the scratchies aren't here yet, are they?
7: No.
1: Okay. So when are they arriving?
7: So I just spoke to David and he said he would send them this afternoon or early tomorrow morning.
1: Sounds like a guy who hasn't bought them. Sounds like a guy who hasn't bought them. If I'm sitting on something that I know to be $150,000 scratchy, I've got it on me at all times.
6: Just to poke another hole in his whole story. Yeah. When he called this radio show, he was probably driving home from work, right?
1: Yeah.
6: And he said he'd bought the scratchies that day. And then he said, the scratchies are sitting in my drawer at home.
1: Yeah.
6: That doesn't make any sense to me. Because you'd go to work. Why would you go back home and put your scratchies in a drawer at home?
1: Yeah.
6: And then go back to work and then drive? Like, his day's all off.
1: Wait, so do you believe him?
6: No, I don't.
1: Okay, well then that goes to the question for you, and I suppose now everybody else. Should we scratch the scratchies before we make the trade, or should we not scratch the scratchies before we make the trade? But we have to decide this before we make another trade.
6: I think with all this in mind, like if we're trying to trade a scratched scratchy that has won no money, we're effectively saying who wants a piece of paper?
1: We are. We're back to zero. But
6: I can't do that.
1: It could be maybe not 150,000. It could be thousands. It could be hundreds cash. Who knows? Yeah. I want your thoughts up next, Australia. Give us a call. Will and Woody.
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0: Will and Woody, hope you're having a wonderful drive home. We're brought to you by Glowbird Energy this afternoon. Woodrow, and we have potentially very, very valuable Scratchy.
1: Will and Woody swap meet. Swap the deal, keep the good energy with Glowbird.
0: Okay, so we're trading every day on the radio, one item at a time, trying to get the end goal is a $10,000 engagement ring for this woman called Paris. She gave us her psychology textbook. That's what we started with, guys. You can follow us online. We've traded five or six times now. Yesterday, we were in possession of a 6-foot taxidermied python. We traded that yesterday with a guy called David who called up and he said, guys, I was at the market. His psychic told me to buy a Scratchy. She said it's going to be worth 150 grand. We have since traded the snake for that Scratchy.
2: Unscratched now, Scratchy.
0: It's currently unscratched. Now, we decided to make that trade. What we're trying to decide now, before we do the swap, which again is always at 5 o'clock, so there's still a little bit of time to decide, is whether or not we want to scratch that Scratchy before we do the next trade in the swap meet with everyone. Before we get to everyone, because a lot of people have called in with an opinion on this, it's a great question. We've got David, who gave us the Scratchies. David, welcome to Will and Woody.
3: G'day, how are you?
2: David, there's a couple of holes that are coming up in the story that you told us yesterday.
3: Yeah.
2: So if you can just indulge us with a few more details.
3: Go for it.
2: Me personally, so you said that you bought the Scratchy yesterday?
3: Yeah, yesterday.
2: So, and then you were driving home from work when you're listening to the show?
3: I wasn't actually at work yesterday.
2: Interesting. Where were you driving? Where were you driving?
3: I was coming back from the DFO.
2: DFO, okay. Yeah. So when did you buy the Scratchy? In the morning?
3: This morning, yeah. Yesterday morning, yeah.
2: Why didn't you scratch it straight away, David?
3: Oh, it's $50 worth of them. There's a fair bit of scratch.
0: Yeah, that's fair. Okay, that's all right. Yeah, it's valuable. I mean, I'd want in the right spot to win the money.
3: You're probably going to have to sit in for a good 20 minutes to scratch them all. There's $10 ones, $4 ones, $1 ones.
2: Right. Oh, sorry, you've got like a smorgasbord of Scratchies, David.
3: Yeah, it's not one Scratchy. It's $50. It's $50 worth of Scratchies.
2: Okay. Well answered, sir. Well answered.
0: David, we're going to keep you on the line if that's all right and just go through some of these calls. We'll chat to you at the end, okay?
3: Yeah, all right.
0: Also, side note, mate, the snake's on the way. $1,500 in postage and handling, just so you know.
3: What? Are you serious?
0: Yeah.
2: Sorry, we're covering that. Don't worry.
0: So it better be a real Scratchy is what I'm saying, David. That's what I'm saying. All right, let's go to Tanaya, who's called. Hi, Tanaya.
4: Hi.
0: Do you think we should scratch it or not?
4: Personally, I think you should, only because what you were saying before he came on the phone is completely different to what he just said. So I think you should personally scratch them and then catch him in the lie of it, if that makes sense.
2: But tonight, even if we catch him in a lie at this point,
0: we've already traded.
2: So then we will just be left with scratched Scratchies which earn no money.
4: Look, either way, I think you're just going to have to catch him out and start again because we don't want to start again.
0: All right, let's go. Tanaya, thanks for your thoughts. I mean, this is the gamble. Scratch it. Because, I mean, as David was saying, there could be $150,000 in line. If we scratch it, it's 150 grand. Swap made over.
2: Yeah.
0: And then some. Josh.
5: Hey, gents, how are we doing this afternoon?
0: Very well, mate. Thanks for calling in. This is a big dilemma. Do we scratch David Scratchy before the next trade at 5 o'clock?
5: Well, I think the question you have to ask yourself is, are you prepared to travel to Queensland if you do win anything?
2: Absolutely. Why is that? Absolutely, I am.
5: Well, yeah, so to my knowledge, if you have Queensland tickets, you can't claim them in New South Wales.
2: Oh, mate, if I've won 150K, I'll head over to Queensland. No issues.
5: Sounds like a boys trip to me then.
0: It does, Josh.
2: Come with us, Joshy. You're in.
0: We'll fly first class to Queensland. We'll fly first class.
2: Hey, we'll get a private jet.
0: Yeah, we'll have a private jet. We'll go to Sin City. Have a great time. Peter.
2: A week in Sin City, spending 140K. What do you think? Should we...
0: Couldn't possibly.
2: Should we scratch... Should we scratch the Scratchy or leave it unscratched?
6: All right, hey, boys. First of all, I'm trying to strangle you guys through the phone.
2: Okay.
6: Absolutely don't scratch them.
2: Okay. Why, Peter? Okay. Why?
6: They are worth more to you unscratched than they are scratched.
0: Why?
6: Okay, you scratch them all, you come up with $20, you're going backwards. You're not going forward.
2: It's sound reasoning, boys. Peter. It's sound reasoning.
0: So right now, everyone else is living in this potential energy of the scratchies being anything. And that, I mean, that's why we made the trade with David initially, Woods, is because we were
6: you
0: like...
6: You want to keep the value, boys? Yeah. You want to keep the value.
2: I mean, listen to us, Will. We're talking about getting private jets to Sin City. Like, you know, it's that excitement, that taste in
0: Good on you, Peter. You sound like a smart man. You can have a $100 Funday Suites voucher for you, Peter, for some very... That's the best advice we've had so far.
2: Voice of reason, no
0: doubt. Fiona, what do you think? Should we scratch... David Scratchy before the 5 o'clock dick swap?
7: Definitely not. And you know why? Now you've got $50 worth of scratches. You only had one before. Now you've got $50 worth. Now you've got more. You've got something better to trade with now. People will want this.
2: You are picking up on something. Did he say yesterday he only had one scratchy, whereas today he's saying he's got multiple scratchies? I don't think he said that. I don't know.
0: Button Pusher told me you seem to think he's...
8: No, he definitely said he had multiple scratches.
0: Okay. So Fiona, again, is in the don't scratch camp. Last call here, Jay, because we've got to sort... Jay, should we scratch or not scratch David Scratchy before the next swap meet at 5?
9: Nah, mate, don't scratch. He would have scratched them already.
0: You reckon he's scratched already?
9: If he got them from the sidekick and he thought he was going to win, you'd do it straight away. You wouldn't hold him.
0: All right, let's go. I've got David here. David...
10: Hello.
0: Have you scratched your scratchies, mate, or not?
10: It's so interesting to hear what everyone has to say.
0: I know, mate.
10: They're definitely unscratched, all of them. And there's, I'm just got them in my hand right now. There's 1, 2, 3, 4, 5, 6, 7, 8, 9.
0: Wow.
10: Nine scratches.
0: Okay.
2: David, how are you stopping yourself from scratching them right now?
10: I've already made a deal with you guys yesterday.
2: God, I respect that, David.
0: We haven't really dug much into your character at all, David, but, like, what do you do for a job?
10: I'm a builder, carpenter.
0: Oh, God, sounding dodgy. No, that's unfair. That's unfair, Dave. My good friend of mine's a chippy. What thing in your life have you done that you think speaks to your integrity most?
10: Oh, I think you just ask anyone that knows me, and everyone that knows me knows I go miles in everyone else's direction before even expecting one step in mine.
2: Can you give us a name, David?
10: Hey?
2: Can you give us a name?
10: Oh, my son.
0: I think we need a witness. Yeah. I think we're going to go to character witness.
2: Maybe David's son after 5. Character witness.
0: All right, David. Look, either way, mate, we've made the deal with you. So whether we scratch or not, they're going to be on... up for swap after 5 o'clock. David, I think you've sent the scratchies down already. Is that right?
10: No, I've got to express post them to you guys. You've just got the address to express post to you guys. So,
0: okay. Yeah. Right. Beautiful.
10: But they're definitely all unscratched.
0: All right.
10: I will say I did try to hold them up to the sunlight, but that doesn't do anything. So,
2: David.
0: Hey, there's that integrity we were talking about, David. There it is right there.
10: I was wondering if I've made the right decision, but I think a snake taxidermy is pretty kind of cool.
0: I think it's pretty cool, mate. It's pretty cool. It was a great trade. Awesome. Look, the swap meet's going to be back in half an hour. We're going to be making another trade with those scratchies, so make sure you're tuning in for that. Thanks, David. Love it to hear your voice, mate. Yeah, listen to Will and Woody on your Wednesday afternoon.
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0: It's Will and Woody for Glowbird Energy. Phone alone a little bit later this hour. That's within 15 minutes. Always a bit of fun. Right now, though, Woods, you've asked for someone who's 9 years old, someone who's 32 years old, someone who's 66 years old, and someone who's 83 years old to call the show. Now, we've got the 9-year-old, the 32-year-old, and the 66-year-old. We need an 83-year-old to call the show. So if you are 83 and you're listening, turn your hearing aid on and give us a bloody call.
1: And obviously, thank you to all the other ages that are calling. Obviously, heaps of people in their 30s. If you're not 83 now, I'm gonna say.

0: We don't need you.
1: You can clear off. So we've got...
0: You can clear off.
1: Hazel's our 9-year-old. Remy's our 32-year-old. Debbie's our 66-year-old. Guys, I'll come to you in a second, but we really need the 83-year-old. So if your mum's 83 or your grandma's 83, get them out of bed and get them to call for beautiful nap time. Beautiful nap time. If I'm 83, I'm having a nap at 4:30, mate. Hundy pee, then I'm having some warm milk. Now, the reason I'm getting these people of these specific ages to call is because, yep, firstly, I'm a student of science, as you know, Will.
2: Yeah, I do know that.
1: And I was pretty blown away by this study that some scientists have done recently. They did some brain scans on nearly 4,000 people under the age of 90.
2: Yeah.
1: And they've figured out, based on looking at the neural wiring changes that go on in your brain as you age, there are these four major turning points in your life.
2: Yeah.
1: Like four pivotal turning points in your life where your brain really changes.
2: Okay.
1: As to like what it desires. And those are the age of 9, the age of 32, 66, and 83. So I think what is going to be absolutely phenomenal right now as a little bit of science is to ask people of those ages, what do they most want in life?
2: Great.
1: And then we can see if these are all very different. So again, look, I want to do this, guys. You all want to hear the answers. We don't have an 83-year-old. And I'm sorry, I won't do it until we've got an 83-year-old. Because right now I've got 3/4 of a pie. I want full pie, baby.
2: Okay.
1: I want full pie.
2: Okay.
1: Give us a call if you're 83 years old.
2: And then we can test raw science.
1: So neuroplasticity is a thing we know a lot about now. So, and for those that don't know neuroplasticity, you can literally change your brain if you, for example, are more grateful in your life. So that's why people do gratitude journals and stuff.
2: Yep.
1: They can change their brain. So that's neuroplasticity. Well, but I think as you age, your brain naturally changes as well.
2: I don't think you've answered the question. But,
1: but I think I sounded smart when I talked about the gratitude journal. So what I want to find out now is, what are the things that people want at these different ages, and are they all going to be significantly different?
2: Yeah, nice.
1: I mean, like, I'm pumped. I'm almost standing
2: up. I can hear that.
1: Let's go to Hazel here, who's our 9-year-old. Hello, Hazel.
3: Hello.
1: Thanks for getting involved in the experiment. You only have to answer one question, Hazel. You can think about it a bit if you want, but what do you most want in life?
3: A V8 Holden.
2: Nice. Perfect. Big question for a 9-year-old. Hit it out of the park, Hazel.
1: V8.
2: Love that. Wowee. And this is not a sponsored bit, I'm going to mention. Unless Remy, of course, says a V8 Holden. Let's go to Remy, who's 32.
1: 32. Yes. So V8 Holden for Hazel, 9 years old.
2: So we're asking them all the same question to see how the chemistry changes.
1: Yes.
2: Okay.
1: Remy, same question.
4: Will and Woody.
1: Hello, Remy.
4: Hello.
1: Hello. So what do you most want in life, or what's most important to you, Remy?
4: So what's most important to me at the moment, now I've hit 32, is owning my own house.
1: Owning your own house. Okay. Of course.
4: I wanted a V8 when I was 31, but now I'm 32, I want my own house.
2: All right. Wow. So the chemistry changed, Remy. The chemistry changed.
4: It changed.
1: Like a switch wow, when he turned 32. It's all V8 Holden until 32.
2: Although, interestingly, for that demographic, they're both material things.
1: Good observation.
2: So my guess would be at Deb at 66. We're about to see a change.
1: Okay. Let's find out. Hi, Deb.
5: Hi, it's a big change.
1: Okay, here we go. So you're 66 years old, Deb. Thanks for getting involved. What do you most want in life?
5: Probably good health so I can enjoy retirement.
2: There you go.
1: There you go.
2: There you
1: go. Okay. No interest in a V8 Holden, Deb?
5: not one little bit.
1: One little bit. Okay.
5: Not one bit. Not even a matchbox one.
1: Okay. No. All right. Interest good.
2: Are you
1: health.
2: Well now, Deb?
5: No, I just had a big skin cancer cut off my face yesterday, so I've got 40 stitches in my nose.
1: Oh, sorry to hear, Deb.
2: Painful?
5: Yeah, but coding's good.
1: Never a truer word's been said. Great stuff, Deb. Thanks for getting involved, Deb, and good luck with the recovery from the skin cancer.
2: Deb, you can have yourself a Mingle seasoning prize pack for you. Enjoy for all your home cooking. Try Mingle Mexican, all natural, Aussie made at your supermarket Woods. Now, Anna is the 83-year-old here. 80.
1: So this is, Anna, before you answer, this is the interesting jump for me because I probably put a blanket over 66 on being like health conscious, but Deb has been very, you know, the health's important to her. Anna, I'm interested to hear if that has changed for you. What do you most want in life?
0: Oh, I would like it very much that my grandchildren be able to afford to buy a house.
2: Wow, so it's not even about you anymore. You want something for somebody else at that age.
0: Yes.
1: That's
0: I've had my life.
2: You had your time.
0: You know, and I would love very much for my grandchildren all to be able to one day be able to own their own home.
2: Beautiful.
1: Oh, that's really beautiful. And what about your own health, Anna?
0: Oh, my health, I'm well at the moment. I've just had a really bad bout, though, of vertigo. Apart from that, I am very healthy.
2: Oh, great to hear, good for you, Anna. You're not into a V8, Holden, Anna?
0: No. No. We've just changed our car in for we had our car for 17 years.
2: Yes,
0: and it was time to
2: get rid of
0: go a bit more modern.
2: Oh, beautiful! And you can have yourself a $100 Fun Day Sweets voucher. That's for you. Now, I think it's worth checking in now, Woods. Now that we've heard the different chemistry across the years, back with Hazel, maybe Hazel. You've heard all the different ages. You've heard people wanting different things, homes and health and good things for other people. Would you now change what you most want? Because you said a V8 Holden, does that now change?
3: Probably.
1: So what do you most want now, Hazel?
2: You've got this, Hazel.
1: Anything you want.
2: Hazel?
1: Should we give you traffic and ads to think about it or?
3: Yeah.
1: Wow, what a hook. So we're going to go to traffic. Up next, Hazel's going to tell us what she wants now.
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13: Hi, I'm Sally Pearson. The Blues and the Maroons are going through their final preparations ahead of Game 2 of the Women's State of Origin. Queensland hoping to level the series at home at Suncorp Stadium tomorrow night. In cricket, Aussie quick Darcy Brown has been axed from the Australian squad for the upcoming Women's T20 World Cup. Selectors instead opting for young gun Lucy Hamilton. Sophie Molyneux will lead the side. And in tennis, Coco Gauff is through to the semi-finals of the Italian Open after a three-set win over Mira Andreeva overnight.
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0: Magic.

0: Guys, the swap meet is up next. I know a lot of you are tuned in for a chance to trade with us today, particularly given that we're trading every day on the radio with a very special item today. It is $50 worth of unscratched scratchies from David. He was told to buy the scratchies by a psychic a couple of days ago. He has those scratchies. Annalise, with the mail that he's just posted them down.
1: He's just posted them. He's at the post office right now. They're getting an express post. They'll be here ASAP.
0: If you missed the last hour, we have been interrogating David intensely over whether or not there actually was a psychic and whether or not he has actually not scratched those scratches yet. We believe him.
2: He used his son as a character reference.
0: He did.
2: Who we're choosing not to interrogate because that breaks all sorts of codes.
0: Absolutely. But if you'd like to make a trade for them, stay tuned. 5 minutes time on 131065 for the swap meet. Right now though, Woods, you spent the last 15 minutes building up a 9-year-old, which, you know, I don't know Hazel at all. I think she's wonderful.
2: The team's on tenterhooks. I mean, we're all excited to hear her answer. Just in case you're just joining us and to build it up for you, we asked Hazel 15 minutes ago what she most wanted in life.
0: Yes.
2: Hazel, you said you most wanted a V8 Holden.
3: Yep. Yeah.
2: Yes. Okay. You then heard a whole bunch of people that are a lot older than you talk about what's important to them in life and what they most want in life. And then we asked you, has it changed what you most want in life? And you said yes.
3: Uh-huh.
2: Okay.
0: Okay.
2: You then needed quite a while to think about that answer before you could finally deliver it to us. Hazel, I mean, if this team's anything to go by, we couldn't be more excited about hearing what your answer is. What do you most want in life?
3: Since I already play it, I would love to be a professional soccer player.
2: Outstanding. That's outstanding. I don't think you took anything from the older people, but that's outstanding.
0: Good for you, Hazel. Good luck being a professional soccer player.
3: Yeah, very Thank
0: good.
3: You.
0: No worries at all, mate.
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1: Now, Josh, you're learning the guitar. Well, you're going to try and learn the guitar, I should say. So I reckon tomorrow we're going to spin a wheel and decide what song you're going to learn on the guitar.
4: Ooh, I am very, very excited for that. Shane A. Bassett, he's our movie guru, joining us on the phone to let us know the new releases at the cinemas and on streaming. Very excited to chat to him.
1: I'm so keen for that. All that and your usual banter and shenanigans on the Wake Up Call with Kaylin and Josh right here on Magic 105.9.
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6: Hey there, I'm Fee Papel. Anthony Albanese fired up in Parliament this afternoon over the budget. He's defending the government over claims it lied to voters. The budget included changes to capital gains tax and negative gearing, a breach of Labor's election promises. But the PM is saying tax changes to housing will see investors help themselves and others.
7: The difference between investing in an existing home with negative gearing as it benefits the investor, but if you invest in a new home, it benefits the investor and it benefits the nation.
6: An associate of disgraced author Craig Silvey has been accused of sex crimes. A 57-year-old man's been charged over producing and distributing child exploitation material. His arrest is part of the continuing investigation into the author. The Commonwealth Bank has released its quarterly update revealing a spike in the number of customers who are behind on their loan payments, causing an 8.5% drop in shares, but the bank did still make $2.7 billion in profit. It's been revealed education platform Canvas did pay a ransom to hackers who stole the details of millions of users, and although no figure has been disclosed, it's thought to be in the millions. And Donald Trump is heading to China tomorrow. The main aim of the summit is to talk trade and Taiwan, but the U.S.

0: president doesn't think the war on Iran will come up.
1: Because we have Iran very much under control. We're either going to make a deal or they're going to be decimated. One way or the other, we win.
2: Your sport. Now.
0: In sport, former Port coach Ken Hinckley isn't ruling himself out of coaching Carlton following the departure of Michael Voss, but concedes it will more than likely be a first-time coach. He joins the list of former coaches without a team, including John Longmire, Adam Simpson and Nathan Buckley. In NRL, Ivan Cleary will finish up as Panthers coach at the end of 2027. The 55-year-old oversaw Penrith's historic four-peat from 2021 to 24. Assistant Peter Wallace will take over at the end of next year. That's the latest in news and sport.

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8: Magic weather.
9: Partly cloudy today on the waters, northeasterlies to 15 knots and seas below 1 metre. Tonight's lows ranging from 11 in the Clare Valley up to 12 in Whyalla. Thursday's going to be mostly sunny on the waters, northeasterlies to 15 knots and seas below 1 metre. And top temps ranging from 21 in the Clare Valley up to 25 in Port Augusta.
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0: is Owil and Woody the Swap Meets right up next, guys. I know a lot of people are texting in for this. Shout out to Lornell, who said, Will and Woody, if you scratch those scratchies and get nothing, then your best bet will be using the company credit card to pay for the engagement ring from Lornell.
1: Oh, Lornell.
0: And she's right, though. She is right, though. Well, no. That's why we have decided not to scratch the scratchies, guys. So we've got David scratchies. His psychic said to buy them. He said they're worth $150,000. They are what we will be trading for you in the swap meet. That is up next. If you'd like to make a trade, then text us. But before that, Woods, we've got Emily for the quiz.
1: Yes, Emily, you ready to go?
2: Oh, my gosh, I'm so excited.
1: Okay. 30 seconds, Emily. 10 questions you got to get right. You can pass. Good luck.
0: Emily, who's the funniest actor?
2: Will Ferrell.
0: What do you call a baby goat?
2: A nag.
0: Another word for happy?
2: Sad.
0: What occupation uses a scalpel?
2: Dentist.
0: How many people can fit at your dining table?
2: 12.
0: Name a movie starring Kirsten Dunst.
2: What I Like About You.
0: These boots are made for what?
2: Walking.
0: In the Three Little Pigs, which house is strongest?
2: Brick.
0: What's your house made of?
2: Brick.
0: Name a spice.
2: Time.
0: My time, I think, is
2: a
0: herb.
2: Oh, I got it. Come on. Time on time.
0: Time, I think, is definitely a herb rather than a spice. But the other thing is you called a baby goat a nag.
2: Yeah,
0: I
2: know. But who knows what a baby goat is?
0: Well, it's called a kid. A kid is actually what a baby goat's called.
2: I've got a lot of those, so I should know.
1: You've got a lot of goats.
2: No, a lot of kids.
1: Oh, yeah. Nice. Nice. Also, what's the Kirsten Dunst movie that you were talking about?
2: Oh, mate, you know, it's Australia's easiest quiz. It's like any I could think of at the time.
1: I don't think what I Like About You, I don't think is a movie that exists, Emily.
2: I feel like it's a song.
0: Oh, I love that, Emily. I love that you had a crack, mate. That's how you play the quiz. You just throw it down. And also,
2: I know,
0: Emily,
2: that's why I should get at least half the money, right?
0: Have you got any kids who are Billie Eilish fans, Emily?
2: Oh, I do.
0: Okay,
2: do indeed.
0: I won't give you half the money, but you can have a double pass to go and see the Billie Eilish movie, experience Billie Eilish's Hit Me Hard and Soft, the tour live in 3D. Thanks for playing, mate. Great quiz.
2: Yeah,
0: you did really well.
2: Thank you.
0: No worries. Have a great weekend. Thanks for playing. Quiz will be back tomorrow. The swap meet might be back tomorrow, or we'll trade our scratchies right now for a $10,000 engagement ring. I think we could, Woods. Who knows?
1: You want an unscratched scratchy? Call. Coming.

0: then catch my breath. New Olivia Rodrigo on Will and Woody. And right now, guys, it is, of course, time for the swap meet.
1: Will and Woody's swap meet.
0: Woody, we are turning trash into treasure again with our swap meet, and this time it's Book to Bling.
2: Paris gave us an old psychology textbook, and we're going to swap it all the way up to a shiny new engagement ring.
3: So my partner can finally propose to me.
0: We've traded for a musical picture frame,
2: to an old MacBook,
0: and a vintage film camera,
2: three signed Taylor Swift CDs.
0: We unfortunately took a backward step trading for a taxidermy snake.
2: But we redeemed ourselves and traded for a psychic indoor unscratched scratchy.
4: From a psychic that I've seen at a market last week.
2: David, we want the scratchies, mate.
4: Yeah, sweet as.
2: You've got a snake.
1: Will and Woody's swap meet. Swap the deal, keep the good energy with Glowbird.
0: Snake's on its way to David.
2: Yes, we're paying $1,500 to get that one posted to David. That's on us. But the news, that's for our team to deal with. The news for you guys, you've just heard it. A psychic has endorsed these unscratched scratchies. Yep. They're on the way over. They're getting express posted. They're on the way over, so we haven't actually seen them, but they're unscratched and they're psychic backed. So effectively we're saying we've got $150,000 here for you guys. All you have to do is offer us something in return for those unscratched scratchies.
0: Seems simple. Doesn't it, Woods? Bit of a reminder. I don't know whether this is a good thing or a bad thing, but Joe, our EP, paged in just before to say everyone who's calling needs to up the ante a little bit, and that's because David said the scratches could be worth $150,000. So,
2: yes,
0: I think that's the sort of stuff we're trading for. They're unscratched. I've got a text message here. Hi, boys. Amy here. Just so you know, there is a way to tell if a scratchy is a winner or not without scratching it.
2: No way.
0: So Dave may have done that.
2: How?
0: I don't know.
2: He said he held it up to the sun and that didn't work, which I found pretty funny.
0: Apparently you can tell if they are winners. I'm pretty sure if that was the case though, Amy, then no one would buy scratchies anymore.
2: It's the biggest loophole in the system.
0: You'd think so.
2: Let's go to Anastasia here.
0: Thanks for the text, Amy.
2: Let's see where the bar's at here. Anastasia, what do you want to offer us for the unscratched scratchies?
5: Boys, a 3D printer. Let's go.
0: That's interesting. That's cool.
5: I'm taking all the risk.
0: That's cool.
2: I like that. What's the best thing you've made with the 3D printer?
5: A flamingo plant stand.
2: That's pretty cool.
0: Let's go.
5: Some frogs.
0: So it's not a big 3D printer, Anastasia.
5: No, and full disclosure, it's not mine. But it's okay it's my husband's and he's upgraded three times and I'm over the others sitting in my shed doing nothing.
2: Yeah.
5: Okay. He won't get rid of them. Cool. He won't sell them. Mummy has come to the rescue. We're getting rid of it.
2: Love it. And we'll take it off your hands. Not yet, but we might. Sorry. We might.
5: Okay,
2: we might.
5: See,
2: sorry,
5: see,
2: sorry,
5: see,
2: sorry.
5: See.
2: Anastasia.
0: Hold the phone.
2: How much did it cost? Do you know how much he paid for it?
5: Oh, I reckon it would have been, his last one was over $2,000, $2,500, I think. This one, like it was just his first tester piece. I reckon at least $400 to $500.
2: Okay.
5: But I'm taking the risk with some scratches that aren't scratched that we don't know.
2: Okay, Anastasia.
0: Psychic endorsed scratches.
2: Thank you, Will.
0: Thank you very much, Anastasia. And I won't hear them mentioned any other way in this swap period, Woods.
2: It's not just any scratches.
0: They are
2: exactly.
0: Psychic endorsed scratches from David from Queensland. And if David were here, he'd run you through it, but he tends to talk. Stacey, what are you offering us for the psychic endorsed scratches?
6: I'm offering a 9-inch grinder that my partner's boss has cut his ankle on and cut his ligaments and has only just gotten better from.
0: A grinder, an angle grinder.
6: A Makita one, yeah.
0: I thought you were talking about a coffee grinder.
2: I thought it was huge.
6: He didn't put his foot in the coffee grinder.
0: He didn't put his foot in the coffee grinder. All right, Stace. I mean, I imagine they're expensive angle grinders. Makita's a good product.
2: Sure, I've got no idea. It's not really my game. I like that it's been through an ankle.
0: On your Lee. Go on your Stacey. Let's go to Lee here. Lee.
2: Lee?
7: Yes.
0: What would you like to offer for the psychic endorsed scratches?
7: Look, I've got a signed limited edition. It's called $100 Bill Full House by Michael Goddard. It's actually from Las Vegas. And they're all sold out and I have number 303.
2: Is you kind of explain it a bit more to me?
0: Michael
2: Lee?
0: Goddard artist is an artist.
7: Oh, it's Michael Goddard artist. He was in the rock band. I can't think which one. And all his works get sold out. It's probably worth $3,000-$4,000 at least.
2: Oh.
7: At least.
0: Well, we're not art people, but let's... Okay. What's it... Right. So what's it... So what's... What's... Is it a print of his?
7: No, it's a glossy. Sorry, I can't.
0: Is it an original? What are we talking about?
7: No, it's not original. They're limited edition, but they're called Bilfies or something like that.
0: All right, someone's going to have to text us in and tell us what this is. If you're listening to this right now and you know what Lee's talking about, well, give us a call. If we're going to go to another song, we need to figure out what Lee's talking about. It sounds valuable. Can't make a trade on that yet. For everyone else listening, that's the yardstick. You know what the bar is now. So are you going to offer something more? We've got three. Psychic indoor scratchies from David. Mm-hmm. Unscratch. You could be, this is your fortune. This is your house deposit.
2: It's a helicopter. It's a jet ski.
0: If you would like to make a trade, offer us no money for your ticket to freedom. Will and Woody.
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0: It was almost love. It was almost
1: love. It is Will and Woody. I hope you're having a wonderful drive home right now. If you would like to make us a trade, this is going to be the last time we're going to do it today. So if we have we've got a fistful of scratchies mm-hmm. that David has bought for $50.
2: Mm-hmm.
1: They were endorsed by a psychic.
2: She told him to buy the scratchies.
1: He wasn't going to buy them beforehand.
2: Yep.
1: She had some big hits with him beforehand.
2: Yep.
1: God, they're sounding worse and worse, aren't they? It's time for
3: Will and Woody's Swap Meet. Swap the deal. Keep the good energy with Glowbird.
2: It's a guaranteed $150,000 that we are offering you.
1: I want to go with you, mate. You know I want to go with you. I don't think you can say that.
2: A psychic said you should buy
1: psychic certified. I don't think we can say guaranteed.
2: She was a market psychic, which means she's the best. That's where all the best go, the markets. Now, we've already been offered a lot of great things. That's all you have to do. Offer us something in return. We are trying to get a $10,000 engagement ring at the end of all of this. We've been offered a 3D printer, a 9-inch angle grinder. I always thought it was ankle grinder. A Michael Goddard artwork print, signed, limited edition. If our Google searching serves us right, it's worth thousands. It's worth like $7,000.
4: There's one on here for worth $7,000, another one for $14,000.
2: That's phenomenal if that's all
1: that's
2: legit.
1: Good areas.
2: Let's take a couple more and then let's make a decision. So we got Tony here. Tony, what would you like to offer us for the psychic endorsed unscratched scratchies?
5: Matt, I'd like to offer you a 45 plus years old scotch, sealed bottle of scotch. Somebody gave it to my dad when I was 2 years old, and I'm 47 years old. And back then, it was a pretty expensive bottle because they got it from Japan. It is a scotch. It is not a Japanese whiskey, but it is a Scotland whiskey or a Scotch whiskey. And then, it's just a matter of, I think they were asking me about the brand. I'm just entering the house now, so I can tell you the brand.
1: All right, great. Okay. Tony, we'll come back to you so you can find out.
2: Thank
1: the
2: you,
1: brand.
2: Tony. Thanks for the hustle, Tony.
1: Because I mean, at the end of the day,
2: 45-year-old scotch would be. Mm.
1: Yeah, but he might turn around and turn out it's Bundaberg. Janine here.
2: Rum.
6: Hi, Will and Woody. Hi, Janine.
2: Janine, what do you want to offer us for the scratchies?
6: I've got a pair of Adidas tennis shoes worn by Martina Hingis in the Australian Open and signed by her.
1: During the
2: Australian Open that she won, Janine?
6: I believe so.
1: You have to check that, Janine. You've got some homework to do there as well. Donna.
7: Hi.
1: Hi, Donna. What would you like to offer for the psychic-endorsed scratchies?
7: Okay, I've literally got everything to set yourself up in a takeaway coffee food truck. I've got a commercial coffee machine with three outlets, about 10 years old, a Wegger commercial coffee machine. I've got a coffee grinder, food processor, pie warmer, 1,000 coffee cups with the coffee lids and 1,000 plastic cups for smoothies with 1,000 straws. I've had it up in Gumtree for about $5,000. There you go.
2: Sorry. There's a lot to take in there.
1: Whoa, there's a lot to take in.
2: So, Donna, were you running a cafe out of a van?
7: No. I have a pottery school and I was going to set up a takeaway coffee place with a girl. I bought all the equipment and then she did a runner on me.
2: Oh, sorry.
7: I know, right? And I just want it gone.
1: Yeah, you've had it on there for a while.
2: So it's not currently in a van. You've just got all the gear to then...
7: All the gear, yeah. It's a commercial coffee machine.
2: Donna, hold the line. This has really heated up.
1: Yeah, wow.
2: This is the hardest decision.
1: We've really gone, I mean, from three signed Taylor Swift CDs, we went to a 6-foot snake to unscratched scratchies. I mean, Australia, you've got an imagination because I know we're calling these psychic endorsed, but psychic endorsed, but it really whets the appetite. You can see where there's a bit of money in gambling, can't you, Woods? It really just gets the people going.
2: It's a good system. It works.
1: All right, so
2: we don't like it, we don't endorse it, but you can see how it's popular.
1: Anastasia has offered us the 3D printer for her husband's 3D printer worth $400 or $500.
2: I think it's gone though. Let's be honest, it gets better.
1: Stacey's offered us a 9-inch ankle grinder, Makita, worth $350. Gone. Thank you, guys. Thank you for the offer. I appreciate it. Just not good enough.
2: It's not interesting.
1: I'm getting cocky. Now, before I wrap this up, it's probably worth just going back to Tony quickly. Tony, what brand is the scotch?
5: President.
1: President Scotch. All right, we're going to get the producers to look that up. President Scotch, 45-year-old bottle of President Scotch from Tony. It was his dad's. We've got the Michael Goddard artwork signed, endorsed by him, which is worth apparently $3,000 to $4,000 online.
2: Yep. Janine's. I was asking Lee. Can we just connect to Lee really quickly? Just Lee, where did you get the Michael Goddard artwork from?
8: Las Vegas, in the Michael Goddard studio.
1: Did you buy it? Did he give it to you?
8: Yes, absolutely. And I met him and he signed the back of it
1: for me. What'd you buy it for?
8: I think it ended up costing us Australian about $5,000 back then.
1: Okay, $5,000 back then?
8: Yeah, and then we had to get it shipped back. Which was about, I can't remember.
1: All right, cool. Lee, hold the line.
8: $4,500.
1: Good for you, Lee. Good for you.
2: Hold the line.
1: Tony's got his dad's bottle of President Scotch, 45 years old.
9: So I might need to do a little bit more research, but from my Google search, it's only worth between $20 and $40 USD.
1: What's that?
2: the scotch.
9: But I would have to look deeper.
1: Sorry, Tony.
9: Take a photo of it.
1: Sorry, Tony. We're just finding out it's worth about $20.
8: What?
1: Go on your tone.
2: It's been sitting on it for 45 years. That's
1: terrific. Have it tonight, Tone. Have it tonight.
2: Have it with dinner, Tony.
1: Janine. Okay, Wilbur. Janine's got the Adidas tennis shoes worn and signed by Martina Hingis at the Australian Open. Question on whether or not that was the year she won. Do we need to check in with Janine? Janine, how do you know that Martina Hingis wore those shoes in the year that she won?
10: Well, I bought them at an auction, and it was not the pair that she wore in 1999.
2: Who won in 99? Was it Hingis?
1: Did she wear them?
10: Hingis.
1: Did she wear them on the court?
10: Yes, you can actually see the scuff marks on the heels.
2: Oh wow! And she signed those shoes as well, which is pretty cool.
10: She did.
2: Phenomenal. I mean, my God!
1: Very good, Janine. That's good.
2: We've got the commercial. We've got the commercial coffee stuff.
1: And then we've got Donna's commercial coffee stuff, which is worth $5,000. Got the coffee machine, the cups, everything. At least $5,000 worth of gear there. We're in the thousands. We've moved up. There's no doubt about that. We've gone up a level.
2: I would say this is the most important move we make there. At this point, they're all worth what?
1: I've got some information from a producer which is coming in here. Who wrote the last message in the chat?
9: I did. Joe.
2: What?
1: You said scratchies need to be scratched with us.
9: I want the person who's going to agree to give us their item for the scratchies to scratch the scratchies with us.
1: Why is that?
9: Because I want it to be on air if they win 150.
1: Oh, right, okay.
2: That's good for the radio show.
1: Sorry.
9: But I think they need to promise that.
2: Oh, okay.
1: Sorry, I thought you were saying we had to scratch the scratchies and that would have changed everything.
9: Well, we covered that the last
1: good.
9: Hour, buddy.
1: All good.
2: Okay. Now, Will.
1: There's a lot going on here. I think I'm getting a migraine.
2: This is, oh, my God.
1: A lot going on.
2: Do you want to turn the lights off? No, look at me. Just focus on me. Don't look at the light. Okay. Let's go to traffic. Okay, We have to. Let's decide.
1: We haven't got time today. Smallsy ran 10 minutes over. We're in trouble here.
2: That's because we were on his show.
1: We're in trouble.
2: For me,
1: we've got to save it.
2: For me, it's the commercial coffee gear, right? Like there is someone out there who'll go, I will put that in a van and that is my life. That is my business. It's $5,000 worth of coffee gear. Like that is, don't get me wrong, the tennis shoes, there'll be a tennis fan out there. But like, again, it gets niche. You've got to be a tennis fan. The Goddard artwork is, for mine, that close second.
1: Are we making?
2: Where are you at?
1: I feel like we're making a trade tomorrow.
2: What are you? You can't push it a day.
1: Well,
2: what if they get cold feet? What if they get cold feet? They might. They're hot blooded. For me, Donna's the most legit. Like, sounds like she's been through a terrible time with a partner who, you know, did the runner on her.
1: Yeah,
2: she wants to get rid of it. There's a good reason behind it. With the other things. Could they be forged?
1: Wait, what do you guys think? I mean, not that I don't.
9: I think Woods is dead on. Everyone loves coffee.
2: Like I looked at that and I was like, I'd love to turn that into a van and get a little side hustle going.
1: Is the Vega machine unused, Donna?
8: It's WEGA.
1: Yeah, no, I know the brand. Is it unused?
8: No, it's not brand new. It's used. It's about 10 years old.
2: What does that mean? I don't know anything about coffee machines, Will.
1: Well, then.
8: So the cafe, the guy who owned it had the cafe next door to me. And I used to get coffees all the time.
1: Is it a three dripper or a two dripper?
8: Yes, three. We've got the three and you've got the two milk things on either side.
1: I don't know, Woods.
7: I know.
1: I don't know. I don't know. I'm sorry, I don't know.
2: Even Donna was sorry, saying, I Donna. Don't know.
1: I think the art could be worth more
2: than the machine. And then it's there's probably more people because the art is less impractical to take on. Like,
1: but are people listening to us into Michael Goddard? I didn't know who he was. We had to look up to see whether he was worth anything. I think names on the tin with the coffee machine. I don't know. I don't know what to do.
2: Oh, bloody hell.
1: I don't know what to do.
2: Now I'm stressed.
1: Are Hingis's tennis shoes in this at all?
2: Do you want to do it? Nah, I don't think they are.
1: I liked Martini.
2: As do I. I think I can't believe the offers that we've got today. I truly can't believe it. I did not think we'd be in this position. Do you want to flip a coin between the coffee machine and the?
1: Oh God, I think I don't. I can't make the choice. I can't make the choice here. I just can't do it.
2: Okay, well, so are we allowed to push it a date? Can we decide in the next break? Let's just go.
1: What
2: go
1: do
2: to
1: you
2: traffic.
1: Want to do? No, we've got to.
2: We've got to spot in between.
1: Otherwise, we'll put Smallsy too late. No, I don't want to push Smallsy late.
9: But now that I've heard it's 10 years old, I'm thinking Michael Goddard could be our favourite guy.
1: I think
2: 10 years old is.
1: Also, where's Donna? Because you do realise, like, you know, if we're going to have to do shipping and stuff again, we just paid $1,500 to move a snake. How much do you think it's going to take to move a whole worth coffee machine van down?
2: All right, okay. I reckon we choose the artwork.
1: Let's do it.
2: Lee?
11: Yeah?
2: You've just got yourself a handful of scratchies, my friend.
11: Oh, no.
2: Yeah. We got it.
12: Does the thought of crunching numbers after a long work week make you feel a bit like this?
13: Brother,
12: Well, it's your lucky day because Mikey's got you covered, counting down the hottest hits of the week as voted by you,

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0: Hey everyone, it's Will and Woody. I'm now Woods. There's been a bit of a stitch up that's gone on. And
1: yeah, not fair. You're my mate. You're supposed to be my friend.
0: Hey,
1: and you got me really excited about something.
0: I know, we do a show together. Now look, we were just talking about the fact that it's very funny when middle-aged men get obsessed with something and that's all they can talk about. Now, this wasn't my idea. This was Joe's idea.
1: That makes sense.
0: R.E.B.
1: She said,
0: let's get your dad to. He was like, why don't you just get Woody with cycling?
1: I do have some information about you, Joe, from our trip to Sydney, which I haven't revealed as yet. I wouldn't dare. But just know that I've got
0: the look
1: that.
0: On her face.
1: So now you know I've got something.
0: Yes. Good. We'll talk offline.
1: No, I wouldn't tell you.
0: Yes, you will.
1: I don't know.
0: Of course you will. Of course
1: I would never.
0: Talk later. Wow. She's.
2: Also, I was lying. That never happened.
0: Oh, very good. Now, here's the thing, guys. Off air, I asked you about cycling, Woods.
1: Yes.
0: Okay.
1: Well, yeah.
0: Now, Mark the man Daniel, our audio producer, just ushered me into his audio booth and was like, mate, have a listen to this. And he was like, this is unedited. So
1: I got excited.
0: So what you're about to hear is verbatim the chat between me and Woody. I actually don't have anything more to say about this. This is just me bringing out the fact that I had a few hours free on the weekend.
1: Yeah.
0: And you spoke for a minute and a half. No, 3 minutes about something that you love. Are you ready?
1: I don't want to hear this.
0: Here we go.
1: It's embarrassing.
0: Let's go. I had a few hours free on Saturday and I hadn't exercised yet.
3: Oh, yeah. You didn't go for a bike ride, did you? Like a full-on bike ride? Did you love it? Was it just unbelievable? Did you get blown away by how far you could go?
0: I liked it. I had a good time.
3: No, right, but hey, okay, how's this? Did you stop anywhere and get coffee? How good's that? That was the sell for me. You can ride 30 kilometres, go and have a coffee in a beautiful cafe, sit there for 40 minutes, have a bit of carrot cake, get back on your bike, and it's totally fine. It's the best bit about cycling. You want to get some cycling shoes? Because you're going to have to clip in. We're going to have to shave your legs and get you some tights.
0: I don't want to do that.
3: So you'll do what I've done. Mm. Bottoms, you have to have Lycra. It's just too uncomfortable on long rides. You don't need a tight top. Mm. But then you'll start getting to fueling, and then where do you put your fuel?
0: Fueling.
3: You want gels, you want...
0: Oh, no, no, mate, I'm not.
3: It's a slippery slope. All of a sudden, you'll do a 30K ride. And also, with your little injuries that you've got going on, mate, it's unbelievable for injuries. You're just not sore anymore. And you'll wake up, you'll push it too hard one day, because you'll go, I just want to sit on the cable.
0: Yeah.
3: And you'll be better than you think.
0: Yeah.
3: Because you're a fit guy.
0: Yeah, thanks.
3: And the next morning, you wake up and you go, I could do it again. I can't believe I could do it again.
0: Yeah, wow.
3: I reckon you should get a gravel bike because I don't reckon...
0: I have a gravel bike.
3: Yeah, but a good one. Expensive. What you should do, go for a few more rides with your bike.
0: I don't think I have a bike. I just wanted to tell you that I went for a nice ride on the weekend.
3: It's good to have you on board, mate.
0: There's 2 minutes left.
1: Yeah,
0: There's another two minutes. We didn't even get to it.
1: I know. And I wanted to keep going.
0: Oh,
1: I would have loved to have kept going.
0: That is awesome.
1: Well, that's not fair. You got me excited about maybe a shared interest between the two of us. I actually couldn't wait to go for a ride with you.
0: You actually did. I was really caught there. I was caught.
1: You want to go for a ride?
0: No. Let's just be very clear. I did not want to go for a ride. But I was caught because I was enjoying stitching you up so much. But then, like, I could see... Once it got to a point, well, after you started talking for 30 seconds, I think it was the bit where I hadn't said anything for 30 seconds and you'd mentioned carrot cake and then back and then you started talking about what to wear and I was like, dude, you've made a jump here. Oh, no, it was the bit where you go, and then we're going to start fueling and I was like, fueling? I just said I had a few hours free on the weekend and we're talking about fuel. And then you'll go and then you'll wake up because you're a fit guy, right? And then you'll just think, I want to go again. That was intense but very funny. Thank you. It's Will and Woody.
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0: It's Will and Woody, guys. We haven't got time for our post-show notes today because, we spent 10 minutes doing the swap meet today. Where we're at, though, Woods, we traded the unscratched scratchies that David had, psychic-endorsed unscratched scratchies, and we have traded them for a limited edition Michael Goddard signed piece of art. Now, we don't know anything about this guy. Lee called in. She paid $5,000 for it back in God knows when. Lee sounds old. But we now have that. And we are learning online that Michael Goddard is, people pay for this guy.
1: We haven't, at the very low end of the scale, people are paying over $1,000 for a Goddard.
0: Minimum. Paying minimum for a Goddard. He's in art galleries all over the world.
1: She reckons she paid $5,000 in Vegas for the Goddard.
0: Yep.
1: We own that now. We've got that. We will only own it for 24 hours though. If you want this piece of artwork, that again, it could be worth between $5,000 and $10,000. This is a legit piece of artwork.
0: Yep, make us a trade.
1: And join us tomorrow.
0: Yes, please
1: offer
0: do.
1: Offer us a trade. Or get the jump on everyone. Start firing in those texts. What do you want to give us for the Goddard?
0: See you this afternoon. Tomorrow afternoon.
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0: Southern Woody, hope you're having a great drive home. You're either up early or up late. Either way, welcome aboard. Great to have you here.
1: Bloody oath.
0: Tune in to a good time because these are, probably the best bits of the show, I would say.
1: 100%. They're going to keep you up. You're obviously trying to stay awake if you're with us right now.
0: Might be trying to fall asleep.
1: Oh, true. I think either way.
0: You might have someone quietly in the bedroom.
1: Totally. And what a beautiful...
0: It might be a sedative for you. And I'm glad we can be useful. That's...
1: And if you can try and
0: painful.
1: Try and translate us into your dream. Do you think that when you go to sleep and you go to have a dream...
0: I reckon we get into the bits.
1: Yeah. This arguably a best bit right now.
2: Not sure.
0: Enjoy. It's Will and Woody. For Peterborough and regular Borough. Magic 105.9.

0: sleep? It's Will and Woody keeping you up.
1: Will and Woody, hope you're having a wonderful drive home. Woods?
2: Will.
1: Yeah.
2: Very hot goss that I want to share with you.
1: Yes.
2: It's just breaking.
1: Yes.
2: Jacob Elordi.
1: Yes.
2: Is dating Kendall Jenner.
1: Yeah, I knew that.
2: What?
1: Yeah.
2: How have you known that for?
1: Yeah, I actually had this chat with Joe before.
2: What do you mean? Sorry.
1: Yeah,
2: Reddit,
1: I know.
2: Reddit. You've got it through Reddit. Reddit.
1: No. I actually didn't get it through Reddit.
2: How'd you get it?
1: I can't say, but I knew.
2: Yeah. Oh, no, hey. Yeah, no,
1: I
2: see, no,
1: look,
2: whoa,
1: Annalise,
2: whoa,
1: I knew
2: whoa,
1: Annalise
2: whoa.
1: Would be up in arms because you found out today, didn't you?
3: No, I knew. I've known for a few hours.
4: No, I've known for a bit because I'm like all in the zeitgeist with this stuff.
1: Cool. Yeah,
4: but
1: cool,
4: how do you know?
1: Yeah, and you'd like to know, but I can't tell you. But yes, I have known for a while. Yeah,
2: now, you're going to have to reveal your sources. You're going to have to reveal your...
1: I can't.
2: Yes, mate.
1: Not on air. Not if you want this... Not at all. I'm not going to.
4: Did you know on a personal level? Because Jacob Elordi is a Melbourne man.
2: Yeah, good.
1: He is a Melbourne guy.
2: So you know. So you.
4: No follow up.
2: So one of Jacob's mates told you.
1: I just know. I just knew. That's all.
2: So one of Jacob's mates, he just told you that Jacob is dating Kendall Jenner. Is that how you?
1: No comment. There's no comment from me as to where this information has come from. Why can't you guys just get maybe I'm just a modern day Peter Ford.
2: No,
1: I've got the ear to the
2: Peter Ford.
1: Got the ear to the ground.
2: Did you see
1: Peter Ford?
2: Peter Ford on TV the other day. I was wearing an eye patch. Did anyone see that?
1: He's the agent of the stars, isn't he, Peter Ford? He's got his finger on the pulse. As Annalise said, I'm in the geist. I'm in the zeitgeist. I know about this sort of stuff.
2: Okay.
1: I make it my preoccupation.
2: And I see you, mate. I see you on the glossies. You bring in the magazine, the Women's Days. You're on all the pop culture.
1: It was old news to me, is all I want to say. I know that's shocking for you, but it was old news.
2: This is literally the first time this has happened on this radio
1: show. It was pretty cool. I actually felt real, because I was talking to Joe, because I shocked you as well. You told me on the phone earlier.
5: I told you and you were like, of course. You didn't know that?
2: Okay. So can you give...
1: Joe was like, biggest story today, and I was like, yawn. Sorry.
2: Why didn't you
1: 40 here.
2: We've got a radio show.
1: No one shocks the Ford trend.
2: You know, we've got a radio show.
1: Yeah.
2: And like when we've got information like that and we share it,
1: yeah,
2: it's like great for the popularity of the show.
1: Yeah.
2: Why would you selfishly and dumbly keep that from the radio show?
1: Because you know that unlike you, popularity comes second to credibility for me as a person. As an integrity unit that I am.
2: And that's why this show is never going to get out of number three, mate. we're going to be bogged down at third. And, you know, we're not going to knock on that door at number two. Do you have any more information, though? So, obviously, okay, you know they've been dating for a while. Give us one piece of information. Like, how'd they meet? Do you know anything?
4: This is a good question, yeah. Will.
1: No, I don't.
2: You don't know? Do you know anything else about it?
1: Okay. In all honesty, it came up. There's someone that I know that knows someone.
2: Yeah.
1: That's it.
2: Beautifully vague. I love it. Yeah, go on.
1: And yeah, it just kind of like came up. And to be honest, it was so like no one, like we were talking about football.
2: Yeah.
1: Right?
2: Oh.
1: And then he came up.
2: I know.
1: And then he came up and we were talking about football and then he came up and then someone mentioned that and then someone goes, yep. And then we went back to talking about football. That wasn't even the odd bit in the chat. It was a drive-by.
4: I have a question.
1: Yeah.
4: Can you confirm or deny
1: if
4: Kylie Jenner was the one to set Kendall up with Jacob?
1: I think that's true. Yes. I do think
4: that's
1: true.
4: Oh, my God.
2: Was it Vance Joy you were talking to?
1: Yes. I was actually talking to Kylie. Cards on the table. I really got to get down to it.
2: Okay.
1: We're not going to get any more.
2: What we will get, though, Will,
1: I
2: get, we can put that down. But the thing is, they kept their relationship secret. Not from you.
1: I felt
2: not
1: great
2: from,
1: about that, by
2: not
1: way,
2: from
1: that
2: junior,
1: awesome.
2: Not from junior Peter Ford over there. Can keep no secrets from you.
1: No.
2: But for the rest of the world,
1: finger on the pulse.
2: Jacob Elordi and Kendall Jenner kept it a secret.
1: Mm.
2: And you once kept a relationship secret, Will. You were once dating a co-host. And
1: yes.
2: We had
1: Why
2: to
1: are you
2: keep
1: laughing
2: that,
1: about that, Annalise?
2: Under wraps. So we're going to hear, I think you're going to reveal for the first time ever, who the co-host was.
1: Is that right?
2: We're going to go to a song.
1: Is that right?
2: But before we get that, 131065 is our number. Have you ever been in a secret relationship?
1: Oh, nice. Good gear.
2: That's just classic. 1 + 1 = 2, baby. Sometimes it works. If that's you, why were you in a secret relationship? Why did it need to stay secret? 131065. And up next, Will reveals the co-host that he was dating secretly.
1: We've all to it.
2: Super saucy.
1: Looking forward to it.
2: It's Will and Woody. Magic.

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8: Okay, so we're trading every day on the radio, one item at a time, trying to get a, in the end goal is a $10,000 engagement ring for this woman called Paris. She gave us her psychology textbook. That's what we started with, guys. You can follow us online. We've traded five or six times now. Yesterday, we were in possession of a six-foot taxidermied python. We traded that yesterday with a guy called David who called up and he said, guys, I was at the market. His psychic told me to buy a Scratchy. She said it's going to be worth 150 grand. We have since traded the snake for that Scratchy.
9: Unscratched now, Scratchy.
8: It's currently unscratched. Now, we decided to make that trade. What we're trying to decide now before we do the swap, which again is always at 5 o'clock, so there's still a little bit of time to decide, is whether or not we want to scratch that Scratchy before we do the next trade in the swap meet with everyone. Before we get to everyone, because there's a lot of people who have called in with an opinion on this, it's a great question. We've got David who gave us the Scratchies. David, welcome to Will and Woody.
10: G'day, how are you?
9: David. There's a couple of holes that are coming up in the story that you told us yesterday.
10: Yeah.
9: So if you can just indulge us with a few more details.
10: Go for it.
9: Me personally, so you said that you bought the Scratchy yesterday?
10: Yeah, yesterday.
9: So, and then you were driving home from work when you're listening to the show?
10: I wasn't actually at work yesterday.
9: Interesting. Where were you driving? Where were you driving? Where were you driving?
10: I was coming back from the DFO.
9: DFO, okay. Yeah. So when did you buy the Scratchy? In the morning?
10: This morning, yeah. Yesterday morning, yeah.
9: Why didn't you scratch it straight away, David?
10: Oh, there's $50 worth of them. There's a fair bit of scratch.
8: Yeah, that's fair. Okay, that's all right, that's all right. Fair. Yeah, it's valuable. I mean, I'd want in the right spot to win the money.
10: You're probably going to have to sit in for a good 20 minutes to scratch them all. There's $10 ones, $4 ones, $1 ones.
9: Right. Oh, sorry, you've got like a smorgasbord of Scratchies, David.
10: Yeah, it's not one Scratchy. Okay. It's $50. It's $50 worth of Scratchies.
9: Okay, well answered, sir. Well answered.
8: David, we're going to keep you on the line if that's all right and just go through some of these calls. We'll chat to you at the end, okay?
10: Yeah, all right.
8: Also, side note, mate, the snake's on the way. $1,500 in postage and handling, just so you know.
10: What? Are you serious?
8: Yeah.
9: Sorry, we're covering that. Don't worry.
8: So it better be a real Scratchy is what I'm saying, David. That's what I'm saying. All right, let's go to Tanaya, who's called on 13. Hi, Tanaya.
11: Hi.
8: Do you think we should scratch it or not?
1: Personally, I think you should, only because, well, what you were saying before he came on the phone is completely different to what he just said. So I think you should personally scratch them and then catch him in the lie of it, if that makes sense.
9: But tonight, like, even if we catch him in a lie at this point,
8: we've already traded.
9: So then we will just be left with scratches which earn no money.
1: Look, either way, I think you're just going to have to catch him out and start again
9: because we don't want to start again. We've been doing it for a week and a half tonight.
8: Thanks for your thoughts. I mean, this is the gamble. Scratch it. Because, I mean, as David was saying, there could be $150,000 in line. If we scratch it, it's 150 grand. Swap made over.
9: Yeah.
8: And then some. Josh.
11: Hey, gents, how are we doing this afternoon?
8: Very well, mate. Thanks for calling in. This is a big dilemma. Do we scratch David Scratchy before the next trade at 5 o'clock?
11: Well, I think the question you have to ask yourself is, are you prepared to travel to Queensland if you do win anything?
9: Absolutely. Why is that? Absolutely, I am.
11: Well, yeah, so to my knowledge, if you have Queensland tickets, you can't claim them in New South Wales.
9: Oh, mate, if I've won 150K, I'll head over to Queensland. That's no issues.
11: Sounds like a boys trip to me then.
8: It does, Joshy.
9: Come with us, Joshy. You're in.
8: We'll fly first class to Queensland. We'll fly first class.
9: Hey, we've got a private jet.
8: Yeah, we'll have a private jet. Go to Sin City. Have a great time. Peter.
9: A week in Sin City, spending 140K. What do you think? Should we...
8: Couldn't possibly.
9: Should we scratch... Should we scratch the scratchy or leave it unscratched?
12: All right, hey, boys. First of all, I'm trying to strangle you guys through the phone.
9: Okay.
12: Absolutely don't scratch them.
9: Okay. Why, Peter? Okay. Why?
12: They are worth more to you unscratched than they are scratched.
8: Why?
12: Okay, you scratch them or you come up with $20, you're going backwards. You're not going forward.
9: It's sound reasoning, Peter. It's sound reasoning.
8: So right now, everyone else is living in this potential energy of the scratchies being anything. And that's why we made the trade with David initially, Woods, because we were like...
12: You want to keep the value, boys. Yeah. You want to keep the value.
9: Listen to us, Will. We're talking about getting private jets to Sin City. Like, you know, it's that excitement, that taste in
8: good
9: the
8: on
9: air.
8: You, Peter. You sound like a smart man. You can have $100 Funday Suites voucher for you, Peter, for some very... That's the best advice we've had so far.
9: Voice of reason. No
8: Fiona, what do you think? Should we scratch David Scratchy before the 5 o'clock deck swap?
13: Definitely not. And you know why? Now you've got $50 worth of scratches. You only had one before. Now you've got $50 worth. Now you've got more. You've got something better to trade with now. People will want this.
9: Sorry, you are picking up on something. Did he say yesterday he only had one scratchy, whereas today he's saying he's got multiple scratchies? I don't think he said that. I don't know.
8: Button pusher Tommy, you seem to think he's...
14: No, he definitely said he had multiple scratchies.
8: Okay. So Fiona, again, is in the don't scratch camp. Last call here, Jay, because we've got to sort... Jay, should we scratch or not scratch David Scratchy before the next swap meet at 5?
15: Nah, mate, don't scratch. He would have scratched them already.
8: You reckon he's scratched already?
15: If he got them from the sidekick and he thought he was going to win, you'd do it straight away. You wouldn't hold them.
8: All right, let's go. I've got David here. David...
16: Hello.
8: Have you scratched your scratchies, mate, or not?
16: It's so interesting to hear what everyone has to say.
8: I know, mate.
16: No, they're definitely unscratched, all of them. And there's, I've just got them in my hand right now. There's 1, 2, 3, 4, 5, 6, 7, 8, 9.
8: Wow.
16: Nine scratches.
8: Okay.
9: David, how are you stopping yourself from scratching them right now?
16: I've already made a deal with you guys yesterday.
9: I respect that, David.
8: We haven't really dug much into your character at all, David, but, like, what do you do for a job?
16: I'm a builder, carpenter.
8: Sounding dodgy. That's unfair. That's unfair, David. My good friend of mine's a chippy. What thing in your life have you done that you think speaks to your integrity most?
16: Oh, I think you just ask anyone that knows me, and everyone that knows me knows I go miles in everyone else's direction before even expecting one step in mine.
9: Can you give us a name, David?
16: Hey?
9: Can you give us a name?
16: Oh, my son.
8: I think we need a witness. Okay. Yes. I think we're going to go to character witness.
9: Have you David's son after 5? Character witness.
8: All right, David. Look, either way, mate, we've made the deal with you. So whether we scratch or not, they're going to be on... up for swap after 5 o'clock. David, I think you've sent the scratchies down already. Is that right?
16: No, I've got to express post them to you guys. You've just got the address to express post to you guys. So,
8: okay. Yeah. Right. Beautiful.
16: But they're definitely all unscratched.
8: All right.
16: I will say I did try to hold them up to the sunlight, but that doesn't do anything. So,
8: David, hey, there's that integrity we were talking about, David. There it is, right there.
16: I was wondering if I've made the right decision, but I think a snake taxidermy is pretty kind of cool.
8: I think it's pretty cool, mate. It's pretty cool. It was a great trade. Awesome. Look, the swap meet's going to be back in half an hour. We're going to be making another trade with those scratchies, so make sure you're tuning in for that. Thanks, David. Love to hear your voice, mate. Yeah, listen to Will and Woody.
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0: working and they're working. It's Will and Woody keeping you up.
1: Right now, though, Woods, you've asked for someone who's 9 years old, someone who's 32 years old, someone who's 66 years old, and someone who's 83 years old to call the show. Now, we've got the 9-year-old, the 32-year-old, and the 66-year-old. We need an 83-year-old to call the show. So if you are 83 and you're listening, turn your hearing aid on and give us a bloody call.
2: And obviously, thank you to all the other ages that are calling. Obviously, heaps of people in their 30s. If you're not 83 now, I'm gonna say
1: we don't need you.
2: You can clear off. So we've got
1: clear off.
2: Hazel's our 9-year-old. Remy's our 32-year-old. Debbie's our 66-year-old. Guys, I'll come to you in a second, but we really need the 83-year-old. So if your mum's 83 or your grandma's 83, get them out of bed and get them to call 13.
1: It's 4:30 in the afternoon.
2: 6:05. That's beautiful nap time. Beautiful nap time. If I'm 83. I'm having a nap at 4:30, mate. Hundy pee. Then I'm having some warm milk. Now, the reason I'm getting these people of these specific ages to call is because, yep, firstly, I'm a student of science, as you know, Will.
1: Yeah, I do know that.
2: And I was pretty blown away by this study that some scientists have done recently. They did some brain scans on nearly 4,000 people.
1: Oh, yeah.
2: Under the age of 90.
1: Yeah.
2: And they've figured out, based on looking at the neural wiring changes, mm-hmm, that go on in your brain as you age, mm-hmm, there are these 4 major turning points in your life.
1: Yeah.
2: Like 4 pivotal turning points in your life where your brain really changes.
1: Okay.
2: As to like what it desires. And those are the age of 9, the age of 32,
1: oh,
2: 66,
1: oh,
2: and 83. So I think what is going to be absolutely phenomenal right now as a little bit of science, mm, is to ask people of those ages, what do they most want in life?
1: Great.
2: And then we can see if these are all very different. So, again, look, I want to do this, guys. You all want to hear the answers. We don't have an 83-year-old. And I'm sorry, I won't do it until we've got an 83-year-old. Because right now I've got 3/4 of a pie. I want full pie, baby.
1: Okay.
2: I want full pie.
1: Okay.
2: 131065. Give us a call if you're 83 years old.
1: And then we can test raw science.
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1: We love science on this show, and this is one of the most extraordinary scientific experiments I think this radio show's ever done. It is piggybacking a scientific experiment that's already happened. But basically, scientists scanned over 4,000 brains, and they said that there's four pivotal turning points in your life when we're talking about the neural wiring of your brain. So, like, your brain literally changes as to what it wants at four particular moments in your life. And apparently, that is at the age of 9, 32, 66, and 83.
2: How does it change, Woods?
1: So neuroplasticity is a thing we know a lot about now. So, and for those that don't know neuroplasticity, you can literally change your brain if you, for example, are more grateful in your life. So that's why people do gratitude journals and stuff.
2: Yep.
1: They can change their brain. So that's neuroplasticity. Well, but I think as you age, your brain naturally changes as well.
2: I don't think you've answered the question. But,
1: yeah, but I think I sounded smart when I talked about the gratitude journal. So what I want to find out now is what are the things that people want at these different ages, and are they all going to be significantly different?
2: Yeah, nice.
1: I mean, like, I'm pumped. I'm almost standing up.
2: I can hear that.
1: Let's go to Hazel here, who's our 9-year-old. Hello, Hazel.
3: Hello.
1: Thanks for getting involved in the experiment. You only have to answer one question, Hazel. You can think about it a bit if you want, but what do you most want in life?
3: A V8 Holden.
2: Nice. Perfect. Big question for a 9-year-old. Hit it out of the park, Hazel. Love that. Wowee. And this is not a sponsored bit, I'm going to mention. Unless Remy, of course, says a V8 Holden. Let's go to Remy, who's 32.
1: 32. Yes. So V8 Holden for Hazel, 9 years old.
2: So we're asking them all the same question to see how the chemistry changes.
1: Yes.
2: Okay.
1: Remy, same question.
4: Will and Woody.
1: Hello, Remy.
4: Hello.
1: Hello. So, what do you most want in life, or what's most important to you, Remy?
4: So what's most important to me at the moment, now I've hit 32, is owning my own house.
1: Owning your own house. Okay. Of course.
4: I wanted a V8 when I was 31, but now I'm 32, I want my own house.
2: All right. Wow. So the chemistry changed, Remy. The chemistry changed.
4: It changed.
1: Like a switch when he turned 32. It's all V8 Holden until 32.
2: Although, interestingly, for that demographic, they're both material things.
1: Good observation.
2: So my guess would be at Deb at 66. We're about to see a change.
1: Okay, let's find out. Hi, Deb.
5: Hi, it's a big change.
1: Okay, here we go. So you're 66 years old, Deb. Thanks for getting involved. What do you most want in life?
5: Probably good health so I can enjoy retirement.
2: There you go.
1: Okay. No interest in a V8 Holden, Deb?
5: not one little bit.
1: One little bit. Okay.
5: Not one bit. Not even a matchbox one.
1: Okay. No. All right. Interest good.
2: Are you
1: health.
2: Well now, Deb?
5: No, I just had a big skin cancer cut off my face yesterday, so I've got 40 stitches in my nose.
1: Oh, sorry to hear, Deb.
2: It's painful.
5: Yeah, but coding's good.
1: There are truer words being said. Great stuff, Deb.

0: Anna.
1: Anna,
0: the 83 year old here. 80.
1: So this is, Anna, before you answer, this is the interesting jump for me, because I probably put a blanket over 66 on being like health conscious, but Deb has been very, you know, the health's important to her. Anna, I'm interested to hear if that has changed for you. What do you most want in life?
2: Oh, I would like it very much that my grandchildren be able to afford to buy a house.
0: Wow, so it's not even about you anymore. You want something for somebody else at that age.
2: Yes.
1: That's
2: well, I've had my life.
0: You had your time.
2: So,
0: yeah.
2: You know, and I would love very much for my grandchildren all to be able to one day be able to own their own home.
0: Beautiful. Oh,
1: that's really beautiful. And what about your own health, Anna?
2: Oh, my health, I'm well at the moment. I've just had a really bad bout, though, of vertigo. Apart from that, I am very healthy.
0: Oh, great wow. To hear, good Anna. For you, Anna. You're not into a V8 Holden, Anna?
2: No. No. No, we've just changed our car in for, we had our car for 17 years.
1: Yes.
2: And it was time to
0: get rid of
2: go
0: it.
2: A bit more modern.
0: Oh, beautiful. And you can have yourself a $100 Funday Suites voucher. That's for you. Now, I think it's worth checking in now, Woods, now that we've heard the different chemistry across the years.
1: Yes.
0: Back with Hazel, maybe. Hazel, you've heard all the different ages. You've heard people wanting different things, homes and health and good things for other people. Would you now change what you most want? Because you said a V8 Holden, does that now change?
3: Probably.
1: So what do you most want now, Hazel?
0: You've got this, Hazel.
1: Anything you want.
0: Hazel.
1: Should we give you traffic and ads to think about it or?
3: Yeah.
1: Wow, what a hook. So we're going to go to traffic up next. Hazel's going to tell us what she wants now.
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0: The hype, baby!
2: 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This is The Hype Secret.
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0: Hey, it's Will and Woody. You're either up early or up late. Either way, we hope you're enjoying what will be the best of the worst bits. Oh, no, sorry. The worst of the best bits? No, just the best of the best bits.
1: It's just great radio. Just keep it right here. But I have a question for you. If you were up at this time, how are you managing your shower times? Like if you've had to wake up, you've probably had to wake up at 10 p.m., 11 p.m.
0: What for?
1: And you'll do it. Well, you're probably working overnight. I'm just kind of trying to relate to the people that are listening to us right now.
0: I reckon we just get
1: Would you
0: gear,
1: shower?
0: Mate. Nah, this is good stuff. Enjoy. It's Will and Woody.
1: I'd shower later.
0: No one cares.
2: From the peak of Mount Brown to the big blade in Snowtown.

0: or up early. It's Will and Woody keeping you up.
1: Very, very excited to announce, Wilbur, that we are joined right now by one of our favourite comedians of all time. Their name is Susie Eddie Izzard. The remix to Alive is on now around Australia. Tickets at eddieizzard.com. But welcome to the show, Susie Eddie Izzard.
2: Thanks so much for joining us, Susie. Great to see you.
3: Thank you. I'm sorry to confuse everyone with my Susie Eddie Izzard. I've just added Susie. There's no dead names. Some people, my brother goes Eddie, then calls me Susie, Susie Eddie, Eddie. Some people call me Susie Eddie. But anyway, I've become a three-name person, like a Billy Bob Thornton or a Francis Ford Coppola. Millie Bonnie Bon Jovi.
1: Yeah.
3: I'm a three-name person.
2: You always did stand up in full drag. Most of the time?
3: Well, the drag queens have done fierce things, beautiful things, but I've always never been drag. I'm trans. Drag is like a heightened theatricality about it. And you've seen drag queen, I think.
2: Yeah.
3: It's a lip syncing thing and there's a whole performance thing. Whereas I'm pop down the shops and get a Kit Kat. and I happen to be wearing whatever I'm wearing, but I'm touring Hamlet around the world. I'm touring Remix at the moment. But the tragedy of Hamlet.
1: It's an amazing combination, Susie Eddie, that you're going to be doing your stand-up show around Australia. Yeah. And then, as you said, a one-woman Hamlet production, which is obviously a very serious production. Do you find yourself like struggling to transition into like the going from humour and obviously working with the crowd a little bit and the quips and then into such a serious theatre production?
3: No, I don't, because I've trained myself for that and I don't play with the audience. I don't go, hey, where are you from? Nice haircut. I don't do that kind of stuff. I just talk about pigs in space playing banjos and things. So I do weird stuff. Isn't human sacrifice? Wasn't human sacrifice bad?
2: If no one's seen you do stand-up before, Woody and I think we saw you last time you were here about 10 years ago, I reckon, at the Palais, which was just brilliant.
1: And phenomenal.
2: I think I remember learning at the time that, honestly, one of the best stand-up shows I'd seen, and then I remember looking you up afterwards and learning that you'd then do the whole routine in French as well.
3: Yeah. And
2: then
3: German.
2: I was just talking to our producer, Liv, before. He said you do actually do it in three other languages. You can do can do it all. Can I ask, because I mean, like, I speak pretty good French. Like, I've worked in France before, but I've never, like, the idea of doing comedy in French, like, it's just not, it's people, because people have to understand you need to speak the language to a level where you're not just, like, communicating. You're, like, culturally immersed to the point where you know the touch points, you know the sensitivities, you know the feel of things. How do you do that? That's so tricky.
3: What I'm not doing in France or Germany or Spain is going, hey, you French, if I'm talking about, I mean, I mentioned human sacrifice. How is it weird we humans did that? The Aztecs and the Vikings, miles across the other side of the world, and they weren't phoning each other and saying, are you doing humans? Yeah, we're doing it too. is it helping with the crops? Not so much, really. Well, the figures are hazy. You know, they just did it. Why did they do that when the gods obviously created whoever they were sacrificing, and they should have thought, let's not sacrifice this person. That's probably the worst thing. Any sacrifice is destroying an animal or a human that the gods have created.
2: Yeah.
3: Mention that.
2: Yeah.
3: But so if you translate that into French, it's just they absolutely get it. Sacrifice humain. Pourquoi est-ce que quelqu'un a dit, the weather's bad, le temps fait merdique, the crops are fair, les récoltes sont merdiques. T'aimes bien. That's Spanish. I'm going to Spanish now. Wow. But anyway, if you do that, and if you, and if you translate those words that you were saying in English into French, and you're talking about that, or haircuts, or sex, or public transport systems, or whatever it is, or the Artemis II that's gone around the moon, they get it all because they've seen all that, and they've got that. They've got the supermarkets. They've got the things.
2: Right.
3: We are so similar. You know, like when a British person comes and plays in Australia, or an Australian person plays in Britain, it's not that hard to just go, what is this? What is this thing called sex? Who does that? You know?
2: It's relatable for everyone across the different languages. Yeah.
3: And 95% of things are relatable.
1: We've got so many more questions. We have to go to a song right now, though, Susie Eddie. The remix to Alive is on now around Australia. Tickets at eddieizzard.com. And there is more with Susie Eddie Izzard right up next on Will and Woody.
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2: Attempting to trade Paris's old psychology textbook all the way up to a shiny new engagement ring.
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1: It's Truth Almighty. Every day, we are giving away trips to LA. You and a mate, flights all sorted, accommodation sorted, spending money. Tinseltown awaits. Fly United Airlines to Los Angeles and step into the spotlight. 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So the way to get involved is just listen to us throughout the day. You get yourself in the boarding lounge. You hang there. Not actually, like you just did a metaphorical boarding lounge. And then we call one of you back every single day in our radio show. So I've got a number here. If you're in the boarding lounge, get excited. I might be calling you. Here we go.
2: Good afternoon, Charlie speaking.
1: Good afternoon. Woody speaking. You're live on radio, Charlie.
2: Yes.
1: What are you up to, mate?
2: Driving a truck at the moment.
1: Driving the truck. Okay. Well, hopefully you can. You've pulled up?
2: Yep.
1: Okay, yeah. Good. Good, because you're potentially about to get pretty excited and you're going to want to fist pump both of those arms, my man, because you're going to LA.
2: I'm going to LA.
1: You are, mate. You're going to LA. On us.
2: Oh, yeah, great. I'm excited.
1: I can hear that, mate. I can hear. You sound like Big Kev. I'm excited. Remember Big Kev? mate, who are you going to take to LA with you?
2: Either my wife or my daughter.
1: Okay. And the producer told me that your daughter's had a bit of bad luck lately. So does it really lift her spirits to go to LA?
2: Yeah. Yeah, she's up at Scone and she threw a job in and I'm actually going up there tomorrow.
1: I reckon a trip to LA will definitely lift her spirits. So, Charlie, you have an extraordinary time in LA with your daughter.
2: I will. Thank you very much.
1: Good on you, mate. Happy trucking. Okay. Give us a honk. You bloody ripper. That's awesome. Righto, see you, Charlie. If you want to be honking just like Charlie down the freeway there, then just listen to us all day. Get in the boarding lounge and then we call one of you back. It's Will and Woody.
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0: Replacing snores with laughs. It's Will and Woody keeping you up.
1: We have to get out of here. I think the one thing we quickly need to address before we go home, Wilbur,
2: yeah,
1: is the swap meet that we're currently doing. Going from book to bling.
2: Humped.
1: We started at the start of this week with a psychology textbook. We are trying for a woman called Paris to go from the psychology textbook to a $10,000 engagement ring. Right now, we have in our hot little hands a 2015 MacBook Pro laptop. 15-inch screen, crystal clear, heaps of RAM. It functions. No issues. No faults with it. Slight speed hump in that, though, in that we haven't actually physically received the MacBook Pro. So we didn't actually make a trade today. But 24 hours from now, so tomorrow's show, we will be trading for the 2015 MacBook Pro. So if you've got an item that you would like to trade for the MacBook Pro, just ask yourself the question, could you use a laptop in your household? And I imagine for most of you, it's a yes. Just offer us something. Offer us anything lying around your house. Text us if that is you and you want to make a trade. The number is 0429 131065. Text anytime. We've got producer Annalise. You're on the texties all night, Annalise.
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12: Hey, it's Brooke Seychelle with your 6 o'clock news. Police are continuing investigations into the disappearance of 41-year-old Tricia Graff. She was last seen at Andamooka on December 12, 2025. Major crime investigators are searching an area on the Western Fringe for evidence. The Whyalla Steelworks will receive some extra support from the federal government, with $222.6 million set aside in the recent budget. Treasurer Jim Chalmers announcing the extra cash for continued support and stabilisation while the facility remains in administration. This adds to the more than $2 billion in state and federal support. The Steelworks blast furnace is still offline for maintenance while five parties are on the shortlist to buy the embattled facility. However, it seems our member for Grey says he's been left disappointed by the federal budget. Tom Venning accusing the Labor government of a lot of broken promises in the Tuesday report, which is now the highest taxing government in history. He says the latest budget has left him concerned about intergenerational inequity here in SA.
13: It's really concerning for South Australians, particularly regional South Australians, where we're only getting 2% of the new infrastructure projects. Very disappointing at service level.
12: Connection is the main theme for SA Power Networks as they open applications for this year's community grants program. Local groups can apply for up to $5,000 for projects that bring people together. Four groups across our region received funding last year, including Balaclava High School, who put their grant towards developing a reconciliation action plan. Applications are open until June 15, and the Whyalla Council has opened community consultation on their draft business plan and budget. Part of the plan involves a proposed rate increase. View the plans and have your say on the council website. Consultation closes on May 25.
11: 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Now.
14: Morning, I'm Jackie Lim. The federal opposition has pledged a crackdown on migrants, banning them from accessing payments until they become Australian citizens. The policy is said to be outlined in Angus Taylor's budget reply tonight. Meanwhile, the Prime Minister has defended Labor's record on migration.
15: Net overseas migration has fallen by 45%. On our watch.
16: Against post-COVID numbers.
15: That is important. They were growing when we came into office.
14: Anthony Albanese there on the ABC. The federal government says it secured a suitable plane to bring home the four Aussies and a Kiwi who were on board the hantavirus cruise ship. They're still on track to arrive in Perth by the end of the week, where they'll quarantine for 3 weeks. Peak Aboriginal bodies are accusing the NT government of politicising the death of Kumanjai Little Baby. They've slammed proposed changes to the territory's child protection laws, with the amendments now being referred for an inquiry. And Optus has launched a national ad campaign hoping to win back trust after four people died as a result of 000 outages on its network.
11: Your sport. Now.
14: In sport, the Swans have decided not to host the Saints in their annual Pride match this season, Sydney ending the 10-year arrangement following St Kilda's handling of Lance Collard's homophobic comments. The Swans will instead play the Bulldogs in round 17. And a big win for Queensland, with Brisbane securing the rights to Magic Round until at least 2032. A new deal's been struck with the NRL, with the previous hosting arrangement due to end next year. That's the latest in news and sport.
11: The nation's biggest

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5: Magic weather.
6: Good morning. Mostly sunny today and on the waters, northeasterly winds to 15 knots and seas below 1 metre. Your top temperatures around the region, Clare Valley 22, Whyalla 23, York Peninsula and Roxby Downs 24 and Port Augusta and Port Pirie 25. If you're heading to Adelaide today, expect it to be mostly sunny with a top of 24. Friday, however, we're expecting showers with top temperatures ranging from 21 in the Clare Valley to 25 in Port Pirie.
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7: Morning. Happy Thursday.
8: Happy Baby Friday.
7: Oh, yeah. I forgot about
8: it's
7: that.
8: It's still not a thing, but I'm trying my hardest.
7: I'm going to start writing that down just to be prepared for you to say that. Hey, listening to the news, that that new virus that's going around I think it started on this cruise ship.
8: Yeah, it was like a cruise ship that went towards like South Africa and stuff like that.
7: Yeah, I had a dream about it last night.
8: Right.
7: It also didn't help that I watched the 2011 movie Contagion the other night.
8: Movie,
7: it's
8: though.
7: A great movie, but it wigged me out. But I had a dream that this hentavirus came to Australia, but one of the side effects was like it's kind of like 10 times worse than COVID, but I don't know what my mind was at. Mm. The main side effect is you'd cough up like black bird feathers. And it was like, that's
8: weird.
7: The reason why, like, yeah, it was odd. It was freaky. And I was like, okay.
8: I wonder what that means.
7: I don't know.
8: I'm going to have to ask ChatGPT that one.
7: We're going to have to get a dream analysis in. It was wacky. But yeah, this, I don't know, it fascinates me, but it also very, very much scares me.
8: Disturbing. Yeah. Very disturbing.
7: Big show today.
8: Indeedy.
7: We spoke on Monday. I'm looking for a hobby and I've picked one. I'm going to learn how to play the guitar. So we're going to continue that this show and we're going to try and pick out a couple of songs, a couple of easy songs that I can learn in the space of 4 weeks, because that's the time duration I'm giving myself is 4 weeks.
8: 4 weeks. Okay. I think it's possible.
7: I think that's doable. Maybe not two songs, potentially one. So we might aim it down to one. So that's coming up in the 7 o'clock hour. And a Melbourne couple. This is coming up this hour. A Melbourne husband has asked for a divorce over the most bonkers reason.
8: Right.
7: That you won't expect. So that's coming up soon as well.
8: Okay. Well, coming up after this next hit, yesterday we had a chat with a very impressive man who works for Channel 7?
7: Channel 7. Yeah, he's Channel 7 political editor.
8: Thank you. About the federal budget. So we're going to be doing a replay of that one right after this here, which is Stay, if you want to dance, Miles Smith, here on Magic.

0: Mal Smith here on Magic 105.9, 10 past 6. Still plenty more on the way. After 8 o'clock, birthday bowl's back again. We're doubling the odds because we desperately need it to go off. $500 voucher to spend at Harvey Norman. Let's not forget our friends here at Harvey Norman, Whyalla and Port Pirie. And it's a bit of a weird one. I came in this morning and I looked at the run sheet, which is the sheet that we read every single morning with things we're going to talk about. And it just has Kaylin's questions to rage bait your boyfriend.
1: Yeah.
0: So I look forward to that one. The Wake
2: Up Call. Replay. Alrighty. So yesterday, the federal government released the federal budget, and we got the opportunity to chat with a very impressive guy. His name's Mark Riley. He is the political editor at Channel 7.
0: Yes.
2: And it was a very interesting conversation because neither of us knew a whole lot about what the federal budget is. So if you missed out on it yesterday, here's what we chatted about, and hopefully you'll become well-informed just like we did.
3: Good morning, guys. My mind goes bleep, bleep, bleep too all the time. I don't know what it is.
2: I love it.
0: So, Mark, help me out for layman's terms because I definitely need it. What is the federal budget?
3: Yeah, well, the budget is basically the financial papers of the government telling us how much we've got to spend, how much we owe, and the priorities of the government. So it's really, even though it's a book full of numbers, it's mostly a value statement about what the government thinks is important, what it should be funding, and where it should help people and taxing.
2: Right. So it's quite an intense thing, and it's quite important for people to really understand what's going on. I understand that a lot of things were covered, such as the housing and property changes, tax relief, budget position, cost of living measures, defence and infrastructure, productivity and business. Like, lots and lots was covered. But for, you know, the average Australian family, what are the good and the bads of last night's federal budget, and what does it mean to them?
3: Yeah, well, look, the big changes, guys, is in the property market. So it is winding back some of the concessions and fairly generous concessions that investors enjoy when they go to auction. So negative gearing will be changed. You won't be able to negative gear properties other than new builds from July 1 next year. But if you own a property now and you are negatively gearing it, it's what they call in the political game grandfather, instead of lovely terms. Grandfathers are such nice people. So grandfathering, which means that it is protected. So your negative gearing won't change on that, but capital gains tax will. It'll change on all properties from July 1 next year. It'll be revert to an old system where essentially you'll pay more tax. What's the point of all this? The government says it'll help 75,000 more younger people get into the property market and buy a home. At the same time, they're trying to lift supply, which is the real issue, and to get more properties on the market. For average people, a little bit of a tax cut, $5 for wage and salary earners a week from July 1, another $5 from July 1 next year, and then the year after that, you start to get a $250 rebate in your tax, return, an extra $250, no questions asked. For every year beyond that, they're calling that the Working Australians tax offset. So it's only for people who are salary and wage earners, and that's to kind of rebalance the tax system. So you get a little bit back, and it evens the playing field against those investors who've got lots of assets and get a more generous tax treatment.
0: Apart from property and stuff happening with our wages, did anything else come out from last night that the average Australian can potentially look forward to or just know about?
3: Yeah, sure. There's some good stuff in medicines. So there's a lot of important medicines that are on the PBS, and there's $6 billion more for those medicines. So I know how important that is, particularly to older Australians, but also to Australians with particular conditions who pay a lot of money for their medications, and having them listed on the PBS means they only pay about $20. So, and sometimes less than that, only $10. So that, there's $6 billion more medicines there. That'll help. In regional rural areas, you could expect to see more training GPs. There's a new scheme in there which is incentivising the training of GPs in regional rural areas in particular. So that's a good thing.
0: That's good
3: for a few
0: us,
3: more Medicare. Yeah, that's good. It is, yeah, absolutely. And not before time. There's a lot of money there too to improve rural roads and infrastructure, and to unlock some housing developments. Get rid of a lot of this, you know, red tape, bureaucratic red tape and green tape that's stopping people from actually building houses. So that's there too. hopefully that kicks the market along a bit.
1: 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After two decades, MJ Geldart will close its doors for the final time. 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
0: Mostly sunny in the region today with top temps ranging from 25 in Whyalla to, no, sorry, 23 in Whyalla to 25 in Port Pirie. Here on the Wake Up Call with Caitlin and Josh, proudly brought to you by Better, Port Pirie and Claire. Let's have a look at your current temps, shall we? While my phone just locked, not ideal. Port Augusta, 15 degrees. Whyalla, it's 14. Claire, 13. And in Port Pirie, you're also looking at 14 degrees.
2: Now, coming up after this absolute banger of a hit, which just so happens to be REM. We're going to be talking about an insane reason an Aussie husband has asked for a divorce. I'm curious to see what possibly could be the reason. Right now, the one I love, which is not what he's saying, here on Magic.

0: here on Magic 105.9. The Wake Up Call with Caelan and Josh. Still plenty more on the way. Shane A. Bassett, he's our movie guru, joins us every Thursday to discuss new movies. And there's a certain movie with a 40th birthday that he wants to talk about. So very excited for that. I'll give you a little bit of a hint. Highway to the danger zone. That's
1: no
0: the only
1: idea.
0: Hint you're getting. What else is coming up?
1: I have no idea what you're on about.
0: Birthday bowls, your chance to win a $500 voucher to spend at Harvey Norman. That's coming up in the 8 o'clock hour also.
1: Now, sometimes you don't really need a good reason, but if it's an insane reason to ask for a divorce, it's definitely something that we're going to talk about. So that's what's happened apparently, Josh, and I want you to give me the details.
0: Yeah, well, this one is insanity at its finest. It's coming straight out of Melbourne. A Melbourne couple's marriage has been rocked by an extraordinary incident that's happened.
1: Right.
0: Breastfeeding.
1: Okay. Oh, get off it.
0: Nah, dead set.
1: He's divorced her because of breastfeeding.
0: Yeah, so this couple have just had a newborn. It arrived a couple of weeks ago. The husband discovered that his wife was nursing their son and then decided to text her and said that he felt disrespected.
1: Oh, he's a piece of shit. And he's, excuse my language, everyone.
0: He's called her breastfeeding incestuous.
1: This man has issues. Yeah. What the heck?
0: He also said in the text messages he could never look at her the same way again.
1: Oh, cancel him. He's off his rocker.
0: The sad thing about this, the mum, instead of thinking, oh, this is a bit of a red flag, she tried to compromise with him. So she tried to fix the situation.
1: Oh, she's a silly goose.
0: So this is all through text message chain, but apparently he replied angrily and told her she could stay here until she's back on her feet, and then after she's recovered from giving birth, she has to find somewhere to live.
1: He's kicking her out after she just gave birth.
0: While still demanding 50-50 custody.
1: Oh, this man is mentally unwell. What the heck? Does he not understand that breastfeeding is part of having a baby?
0: Oh, yeah.
1: And that's why women's breasts fill with breast milk to feed the child? This guy is off his rocker.
0: Well, you and...
1: Oh, I'm so angry.
0: Everybody in the social media community as well feel the same way because she's put the text to Facebook and it's got a lot of traction. A lot of people just calling this man disgusting and... asking him to seek therapy.
1: Oh, my gosh. Surely this is satire. That is so wrong.
0: What does satire mean?
1: Like just rage baiting.
0: Oh.
1: Surely it's not true.
0: Who knows?
1: It's crazy.
0: Yeah, it's weird. It's full on.
1: Anyway, magic.
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1: Hey, it's Brooke Seychelle with your local news. The RSPCA is expected to lay charges over alleged animal welfare breaches after secret footage of a piggery in Dublin emerged. The owners were issued 21 animal welfare notices and 4 inspections were conducted as part of an investigation into the video footage from last June. The SA branch previously said no piggery in the state was approved by the RSPCA. Major crime investigators will search an area on the western fringe of Andamooka for evidence as they continue to look for missing woman Tricia Graff. The 41-year-old was last seen in Andamooka on December 12 last year. We can expect another 1 million people joining our population over the next 4 years, according to the latest federal budget. Around 300,000 migrants are expected to arrive over the next 12 months, blowing past Labor's migration forecast. It's a positive for farmers as migrants play a crucial role in the industry. However, Grey MP Tom Venning says he'd like to see the figure halved.
19: In the regions, we absolutely need migration, and probably around the 150,000 mark. So particularly for aged care homes, for our industries such as seafood and our abattoirs, at the moment, we absolutely need to bring in migrants for those industries. Otherwise, the regions would grind to a halt.
1: Community groups across our region are being encouraged to apply for some cash through SA Power Network's latest round of grants. Up to $5,000 is available for projects that help strengthen social connections, particularly in the regional areas. 4 groups received funding last year, including Crystal Brook Kindy, who used their funding to commission a mural by a local Aboriginal artist. Applications close on June 15. And a unique piece of the SA Outback is up for grabs, and it comes with its own bakery. Farina Station has been listed for sale, featuring a working pastoral property, tourist stays, and the iconic Farina Bakery. The popular remote destination is heading to auction in Port Augusta next month.
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20: Morning, I'm Jackie Lim. We have an update on the Aussies and Kiwi who were on board that cruise ship at the centre of the hantavirus outbreak. Canberra has now secured a plane to fly them to Perth by the end of the week, where they'll spend 3 weeks in quarantine. WA Premier Roger Cook allaying fears their returns could lead to an outbreak of the virus here.
21: There's a very low risk of them even contracting the disease, and they are not unwell.
20: The federal budget is set to reshape housing policy, but economists can't seem to agree on how it'll affect prices, with some predicting price drops of up to 5%. The Commonwealth Bank believes the reforms to CGT and negative gearing could modestly boost supply, while AMP warns housing shortages are likely to persist. New migrants would be banned from accessing welfare until they become Aussie citizens if the coalition's elected into government. Opposition leader Angus Taylor will unveil that policy tonight in his budget reply speech. And the world is drinking less wine. The International Organisation of Wine says globally, the number of glasses poured has dropped 2.7% in the last 12 months and 14% since 2018.
18: Your sport. Now.
20: In sport, questions this morning on how many Penrith players will follow Ivan Cleary out the door after the star coach announced his resignation yesterday. He'll depart the Panthers at the end of next season with Peter Wallace to take the reins. NRL commentator Andrew Johns on Nine says he's done enough.
0: Well, he's climbed Everest four times in a row. You don't want to do it again. He's achieved everything he has to out there at Penrith. He's set the club up. The club is in a great position.
20: And the AFL will announce the next batch of fixtures later today, covering rounds 16 to 22. That's the latest in news and sport.
18: Does the thought of crunching numbers after a long work week make you feel a bit like this?
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0: 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Tom Benning here, federal member for Grey. 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
2: Good morning. Mostly sunny today and on the waters, northeasterly winds to 15 knots and seas below 1 metre. Your top temperatures around the region, Clare Valley 22, Whyalla 23, York Peninsula and Roxby Downs 24 and Port Augusta and Port Pirie 25. If you're heading to Adelaide today, expect it to be mostly sunny with a top of 24. Friday, however, we're expecting showers with top temperatures ranging from 21 in the Clare Valley to 25 in Port Pirie.
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4: There's a certain, I'd say, Australian habit, maybe all over the world, that we do as kids where we pop over to a friend's house. But apparently it's in the news and it's a bit on the nose now and it's not really etiquette anymore. I'll explain more in the 7 o'clock hour, but I found that one very interesting. And we're continuing to find me a song to learn to play on a guitar. In 4 weeks' time. I don't know how I'm going to do it in four weeks.
5: You're almost like leaning into this whole Timu Ed Sheeran thing. Now you're picking up music.
4: Yeah, well, I just want to bask. I just want to go stand on Main Road, maybe outside SD Caputo's, and annoy the blokes there and
5: do you reckon you could go further down so you're not right in front of the studio?
4: That's a no.
5: So that you're not associated with us here?
4: That's not happening, unfortunately. But still plenty more on the way.
5: All right, well, coming up next, we're going to be talking about weird habits you've accidentally trained yourself to do, because I've got a couple that I do and I feel like I can't not do them. That's coming up after this one here from Taylor Swift. This is Elizabeth Taylor here on Magic 105.9.

0: 1059. 22 minutes to 7. Still plenty more on the way, including birthday balls after 8 o'clock. Your chance to win a $500 voucher to spend at Harvey Norman. It's all thanks to our friends here at Harvey Norman, Wyala and Port Pirie. And Shane A. Bassett, our movie guru, joining us later on in the show, Kayla.
1: Now, look, we all have them. And we are all probably a little bit embarrassed sometimes, but I'm talking bad habits. My bad habits lead to We've all got weird and wonderful habits that we can't not do, right?
0: Yeah.
1: Things like, you know, when you're parking and you got to turn the volume down so you can see better. Do you do that?
0: Yeah, I do that, actually.
1: Or you can't sleep unless the fan is on.
0: You're trying to look for a destination like a house or something. So yeah.
1: You got to turn the music down. If you don't turn the music down, you can't see where you're going.
0: I don't understand how that affects your seeing, but anyways.
1: But it works.
0: Yeah, it does.
1: It's harder to see if the music's up too loud, right? Now, checking your phone. Yeah. Or losing your phone while it's in your hand and you start panicking. Bit of a weird habit. To constantly be like, where's my phone? And it's in your hand. Your habit is the fact that your phone never leaves your hand.
0: Yeah.
1: Things like saying, ow, when nothing actually hits you. It's just an automatic habit of going, oh my gosh, that nearly hit me. I better say, ow.
0: I don't do that.
1: You don't
0: but
1: do that?
0: I can see
1: I do.
0: People doing it. Okay.
1: I do. And then they're always like, oh, I'm so sorry. Did I hit you? And I go, no. Yeah. No, you didn't. What about things like sleeping with the fan on, in the middle of winter?
0: Do you do that? I do that.
1: Yeah. Gotta have it going.
0: I've got a couple of weird ones.
1: Yeah, go on.
0: One's a sleeping one, which I still do. I can't sleep. So when I go to bed every night, I need to have three pillows under me and then I need to be hugging a fourth.
1: So are the pillows that you're sleeping on? Are they all under your head?
0: Yeah, under my head. So it needs to have three. Can't have two. Can't have one. Can't have four. Need to have three.
1: Now, when we're talking about these pillows, are they thin or are they really fluffy?
0: I'd say they're in the middle, but like the middle ones.
1: Are they
0: like
1: soft, hard?
0: Yeah, soft.
1: So they're like feather pillows?
0: Yeah. But I can only have three under me, then I need to be hugging a fourth.
1: Wow.
0: Every single night. And if I don't have three, then I crash out.
1: See, I personally sleep with one pillow, a weighted blanket, my fan on, and the heater on.
0: See, I've got another weird one as well, and it's affected me since 2011, but I noticed a couple of weeks ago, it actually might have been 2 weeks ago, I did it again. I'm like, Jesus Christ, I'm 28 years old. It's now 2026 and I'm still doing it. So I'm going to hand you my phone.
1: Okay.
0: So before I hand you my phone, I'll give you a brief. I think I've talked about this before. It might have been an OCD chat, but it was when I walked to school, because I walked about 2.5 kilometres to high school every day.
1: Oh, I remember you telling me this, yeah.
0: Yeah, and every time I walked past the public school on my way to high school, I had to jump on the
1: lollipop.
0: So I'll give you that.
1: Yeah.
0: I had to. So that's my old primary school there.
1: Every time I candy cane poles.
0: Every time I walked past it, I had to touch all three candy cane poles, and I couldn't do it if a car drove past me. So if a car was driving past, I would have to walk back and touch it. But then I did it because I did this walk a couple of weeks ago.
1: Yeah.
0: Because I just went back to my hometown, and I still had to do it.
1: Right. No, I don't have anything like that. I do have to wash my hands twice every time I wash my hands.
0: That's a normal one, yeah.
1: So like. Soap, wash all the soap off, more soap, wash all the soap off.
0: Mm.
1: And if I'm feeling like the area that I'm in is really dirty, I'll have to wash my hands four times. So, like, wet my hands, soap, wash my hands, soap, wash my hands, soap, wash my hands, soap.
0: I've got a weird habit here now, ever since I've lived here in Port Pirie. Every time I drive home, because obviously there's two kind of U-turn bays where I can turn to turn into my street.
1: Yeah.
0: If I use the first one before the radio, the one closest to the radio station, I can't use that U-turn bay the next day. I have to go use the further one. I'm insane.
1: Dude, that's weird.
0: Yeah, I'm odd. I need help.
1: Yeah.
0: Yeah.
1: Yeah.
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0: Whyalla City Council is seeking community feedback on its upcoming annual business plan and budget. An information session will be held at the Mount Laura Homestead Museum Wednesday, May 20th, 2pm. More info at the Whyalla City Council website.
1: Mostly sunny in the region today with top temps ranging from 22 in the Clare Valley to 25 in Port Pirie. 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
2: Morning.
1: It's proudly brought to you by Better Port Pirie and Clare. Let's have a look at your current temps. Port Pirie and Whyalla both 14 degrees. Port Augusta it's 15 and in Clare 13.
2: Now coming up right after this next hit, we are doing our hook, line and sinker. Josh, your clue for the theme is the word stay. Any thoughts on what that could mean?
1: Songs that have stay in the title, so Stay Rihanna, Stay the Kid Leroy, Stay With Me Sam Smith. I was about to say Sam Walker, he's a rugby league player.
2: Don't Sam Walker.
1: Sam Smith.
2: Okay, all right. So, well, I can tell you one of the songs that you just named is in the trio of songs I'm going to play for you right after this one here, which is a song that has made it to the number one most annoying song of all times. It is, in fact, Tub Thumping Chumbawamba right here on Magic.

0: 10 to 7 here on Magic 105.9. Still plenty more on the way. Kaylin's going to be giving us questions on how to rage babe boyfriends. Very excited
1: yes,
0: for
1: we
0: that.
1: Yes, we are.
0: Our birthday bowls after 8 o'clock also. Your chance to win a $500 voucher.
1: Here at Magic.
2: Kaylin and Josh's Hook, Line and Singer.
1: It's time to play our game.
0: Let me have a look at the thing. I don't know how this is working.
1: It's 7-8.

0: I don't know. I think, you know what I need to do? I need to, I think someone's coming in and forging the whiteboard every day. I'm going to start taking photos of it.
1: Nobody has touched the whiteboard,
0: I don't know. I just don't know.
1: It's what, you think you're missing points or I've given myself extra?
0: Yeah, I don't know. It's, something's not looking right with the whiteboard. So we got a whiteboard in the studio, listener, and that's where we keep all of our scores and all of our games and stuff, and it's just not looking right to me. But anyways, I'll suss it out.
1: Are you salty that I'm catching up?
0: No.
1: Is that what's going on?
0: No, I just, I've watched a lot of detective docos.
1: Well, don't quit your day job because you'd make a terrible detective.
0: Okay, what's the theme today? It's,
1: it's
0: mentioned
1: the word
0: stay.
1: So all three songs are actually titled Stay. Mm. So kicking it off strong, you were right in saying the Kid Laroi. If you can't be right, yeah, I do the same thing I told you that I so that's
0: great
1: your first
0: song.
1: One. Stay, yep. The Kid Laroi, Justin Bieber. Stay. Your second song is Zed and Alyssa Cara.
0: Another goated song.
1: And then finally, your last song is from U2. Wrong way.
0: Can I be honest with you? I'm not a big U2 guy.
1: Okay.
0: If you've picked U2 for the song today, I'm going to be absolutely stuffed. So U2, what's that song called? Stay.
1: They're all called Stay.
0: Okay,
1: makes it easier. You can't forget what the name is because it's all the same. So you got the Kid Laroi, Justin Bieber, Zed and Alyssa Cara, and U2.
0: U2 might come into play with me because if you read our lyrics that I've never heard before, I'm automatically just going to think it's U2. I think I'm in a good chance here. I'm in a good spot.
1: Are you ready?
0: Yeah, hit me with it.
1: I won't admit what I already know. I've never been the best at letting go. I don't want to spend the night alone. Guess I need you, and I need to.
0: I'm going to rule out the Kid Laroi, if that's okay. I don't think it's the Kid Laroi.
1: Okay. You do you, boo.
0: So Kid Laroi is gone. Now, they don't sound like lyrics that U2 would sing, but again, not a big U2 guy. Don't know what they sing about. Don't masseude me. Sorry. But I'm going to rule out U2 because it just, what I'm thinking is, doesn't sound like U2. So that only leads me with one more. It's Stay Zed.
1: God dang it. I was so hoping you wouldn't get it. Well, I'm actually kind of salty. Why'd you have to get it?
0: Because I'm just that good.
1: Alone. Yes, I need you. All right, there you go. Well, congratulations. You got it right. And we're going to play it right now for you here on Magic. This is Stay. Zed and Alyssa Cara right here on Magic 105.9. The score is 9-7. That Carolina Reaper is coming my way. 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Wait.

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1: Around the world.
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2: 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We'll probably break up. I'd really want to take my bestie. She's more fun.
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10: Hey, it's Brooke Seychelle with your local news. Well, the Whyalla Steelworks hasn't been forgotten in the recent federal budget. The ailing facility, which has been in administration for over a year, will receive an extra $222.6 million, adding to the more than $2 billion in state and federal support. The announcement comes as the blast furnace at the steelworks remains offline for maintenance. Five parties are currently on the shortlist to buy the facility. Meanwhile, there's also some funding on its way to our local communities recovering from natural disasters. The latest federal budget putting aside $2.5 billion over 5 years for disaster relief recovery. It's welcome cash for the communities in the mid and far north and west coast who are still dealing with the damages from the storms in February. However, Grey MP Tom Venning says while the funding is a good thing, regional SA is still on the back burner.
11: We received the $20 million top-up payment, which is a good thing. It was increased at 3% year on year. But still, on a per kilometre basis of roads in South Australia, we received the lowest amount of funding in the whole country.
10: Star Group officers are among the police involved in a search at Andamooka. They're looking for any evidence related to missing woman Trish Graff. The 41-year-old hasn't been seen since December 12, following a night at the Roxby Downs Hotel. Whyalla residents are encouraged to have their say on the council's new business plan and budget. As part of this year's budget, the council is proposing a rate increase with two different options outlined in the plan. Consultation closes on May 25. And there's now a chance to own a slice of the far north outback, complete with a bakery. Farina Station has hit the market, offering thousands of hectares, a tourism business, and the famous underground bakery that draws visitors every winter. The historic property will go to auction in Port Augusta in June.
9: Magic National News, now.
12: Morning, I'm Jackie Lim. Canberra says a suitable plane to bring home the Aussie and Kiwi passengers on board the Hantavirus cruise ship has been secured. But DFAT says there's still delays, with no country yet willing to grant the plane permission for a refuel stopover. President of the AMA WA, Dr. Kyle Hoth, telling Nine every precaution will be taken to make sure the virus isn't spread.
13: It all comes down to trying to make sure that there is no spread of this virus. So they're making sure that whatever the transit situation is, whatever people coming on or off the plane is, that we aren't exposing other countries to spread, that we're not having the staff or the pilots or anyone else exposed.
12: Donald Trump has been met with pomp and ceremony in China at the start of a state visit. The US president has arrived in Beijing for high-level talks with China's president. Those discussions are expected to be dominated by trade, the Iran war, and Taiwan. And a man involved in the overdose death of late Friends actor Matthew Perry has been sentenced to 2 years in prison. Eric Fleming is one of five people charged over Perry's death. He was found in his backyard jacuzzi in Southern California in 2023.
9: Your sport. Now.
12: In sport, Geelong's gearing up for tonight's heavyweight AFL Grand Final rematch with Brisbane at the Gabba. Cats coach Chris Scott reckons there's little separating the two sides.
14: Yeah, I think they'd be pretty comfortable that their best footy is not too far off. And we're probably a little bit the same, so really looking forward to the opportunity.
12: And the NRL's Magic Round is staying put in Brisbane. A new contract will see the event stay in Queensland until at least 2032. Other states had been circling to poach the event, including New South Wales and WA. That's the latest in news and sport.
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6: Good morning. Mostly sunny today and on the waters, northeasterly winds to 15 knots and seas below 1 metre. Your top temperatures around the region, Clare Valley 22, Whyalla 23, York Peninsula and Roxby Downs 24 and Port Augusta and Port Pirie 25. If you're heading to Adelaide today, expect it to be mostly sunny with a top of 24. Friday, however, we're expecting showers with top temperatures ranging from 21 in the Clare Valley to 25 in Port Pirie.
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9: Happy International Chihuahua Appreciation Day. So if you have a chihuahua, appreciate them.
10: I completely lost my train of thought from your barking.
9: Do you want me to do it again?
10: No.
9: Okay.
10: I often get referred to as a little chihuahua because when I have big emotions, I just shake like a little chihuahua.
9: Yeah, I can see that. What's the go-to dog breed, you reckon?
10: I think dachshunds are really popular at the moment.
9: Mm.
10: That and anything with an oodle in it.
9: Well, see, I grew up with Staffordshire Bull Terriers.
10: Oh, yeah.
9: So big fan of those. But I don't mind a Weimaraner. You seen a Weimaraner?
10: You told me about these things before. I can't remember what it looks like.
9: Big German dog.
10: My mum's got a German dog. She's got a German Shepherd.
9: Oh, nice.
10: Yeah.
9: Nice.
10: And my sister's got a Staffy Cross Chihuahua.
9: A Staffy Cross Chihuahua? You need to show me a photo.
10: It doesn't look anything like a Chihuahua. Okay. I think it was a lie.
9: I was just thinking on how the Staffy and the Chihuahua...
10: We're moving on. Anyways, digressing.
9: Yeah. Right. Still got a massive show coming up. We need to pick a song, but I need to learn to play on the guitar in 4 weeks' time.
10: Yeah. I've chosen a couple.
9: And with my busy, busy schedule, I don't have barely any time. So, looks like I'll be bringing the guitar to work. Sorry.
10: Oh, God. I'm going home early every single day.
9: Of the radio station and birthday balls coming up after 8 o'clock.
10: All right. Now, apparently, just rocking up at your friend's house is now frowned upon.
9: Yeah.
10: More about that one up after this one here from Noah Kahan. This is The Great Divide right here on Magic 105.9. Good morning.

0: 9, Noah Kahan there, 11 past 7, still plenty more on the way. We're opening up the phone lines later on because we want to know from you the dumbest thing you've done to be funny. After that, Shane A. Bassett, he's our movie guru, joining us on the phone to talk about the new releases in cinemas and on streaming. Very excited to chat to him.
1: Now, apparently, if you rock up at your mate's house uninvited and without announcing it, it is a bit on the nose. It's a bit rude, apparently, in today's society, Josh.
0: We've all done it.
1: I used to do it all the time.
0: I used to do it after school, get home, get changed.
1: And I don't do it now, though. Now that I'm an adult, I always call or text my friend and say, hey, are you home?
0: Mm.
1: And then, like, as I'm driving to their house, I call them and say, I'm on my way over, by the way.
0: I think I did it one day where all of my friends were busy. Like, I went to 6 different people's houses.
1: Damn.
0: Just to hang out with someone.
1: I didn't know you had that many friends.
0: Oh, okay. That's nice. But a once common Aussie habit is officially on the nose, popping in unannounced. Mm. A new reader poll found most Australians now think it's rude to turn up to a friend's house without texting or calling first. Just over half said surprise visits are no longer acceptable, while only about a third still reckon they're fine. I still reckon it's fine.
1: I think it's one of those situational things. Like, me being living alone, well, I have a housemate, but like living alone, I wouldn't mind if my friend popped over.
0: Mm.
1: Like, if Carlia just popped over or any of my other friends just popped over, like they were driving past and saw my car was home, I wouldn't mind them popping over. But if I had kids... And, you know, somebody popped over and, you know, it might be my one-year-old's nap time or something like that, I'd get a little bit annoyed. Because it's like, you should have called and I would have told you that that time's not going to work because I'm trying to put my kid to bed.
0: Do you have friendships where you don't even need to knock on the door anymore? You can just rock in and deemed acceptable?
1: Yeah.
0: Yeah, okay.
1: Actually, one of my friends back in Adelaide, I have a key to her house.
0: Yeah.
1: And so I go into her house and I just walk straight down to her and her partner's bedroom and I jump on the bed.
0: Yeah, see,
1: I'm like, hey, I'm here.
0: See, that's the difference with me. Like, so Sarah, my partner, so she, her family live on like a big granny, not granny flat, like a big property, but she's in a granny flat.
1: There's a big difference between granny flat and property.
0: Yeah, she's like in a granny flat out the back. Mm. Like, she's got her own kind of like one bedroom thing going on out there. And her parents live in the main house.
1: Yeah.
0: And I'm pretty much a part of a family. But it's so funny, like, if I need to go talk to Sarah's dad or mum, I still knock on their door.
1: Yeah, no, I think that's respectful.
0: Like, we've been dating
1: for,
0: like, 2.5 years.
1: Yeah, no, I think that's very respectful of you. You don't just assume that you can walk in.
0: Yeah, and I constantly just, just walk in. I'm like, I'm not about that life.
1: Polite like that.
0: Yeah, I ain't about that life. No. But, yeah, so if you got kids and they're getting changed, getting home from school, going to a mate's place, I potentially, like, check their parents because, sometimes it's a bit on the nose now.
1: Maybe. We'll see. I'm still going to rock up at my friends' houses.
0: No, that's fair.
1: Watch out, everyone. 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
0: Mostly sunny in the region today with top temps ranging from 22 in the Clare Valley to 25 in Port Pirie. 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Here's your current temps. Port Pirie, Port Augusta, both 15. Wyala, you're looking at 14. And in Clare, it's 13 degrees.
1: Now, I am trying my darndest to crack the cheat code to rage baiting your boyfriend. And I've tried multiple times to do this, and some of them have actually worked. So I'm going to give you the goss, the deets, how to guide on how to rage bait your boyfriend. Right after this absolutely cheerful, lovely, lovey-dovey song, this is Iris, the Goo Goo
0: Dolls.
1: I don't
0: think this is lovey-dovey. I think this is end of relationship breakup sort of stuff. No.

0: never listened to that doing 110 on the freeway after a horrific breakup. You haven't lived.
1: Are you okay?
0: I'm good. 21 past 7, Magic 105.9. That's for Goo Goo Dolls Fest. Still plenty more on the way. Shane A. Bassett.
1: Goodness.
0: He is our movie guru, joins us every single Thursday. He'll be joining us in the 8 o'clock hour to let us know new releases in cinemas and on streaming. Very excited to chat to him. And Gossip Girl coming up before that. What can we expect? What's happening in Hollywood?
1: Oh, goodness. Well, apparently there was a huge party over the weekend that was so exclusive that mobile phones within the event were like banned. You couldn't even take your phone into these this exclusive party. So I'll tell you all about that and who banned the phones in your Gossip Girl later on this morning. But right now, I'm trying to crack the cheat code in how to rage bait your boyfriend.
0: Yeah. So you've put this to the test, have you?
1: I have. Yeah. I have trialed some of these questions that I'm going to tell you about. Some of them have worked. Some of them did not go my way. I feel like it's very dependent on what the boyfriend is doing.
0: Okay.
1: Right? So if he's watching TV, I can't rage bait him. But if he's playing his Resident Evil game, yes, I can rage bait him. So some of the questions that I have asked him are, how many cats do you think it would take to successfully overthrow the government?
0: Okay, yeah. Okay.
1: He paused his game and turned to me and he's like, what?
0: Mm.
1: So that one didn't quite work.
0: Okay.
1: I asked him, do fish breathe water and drink water? He got annoyed at me over that one, so that one worked. I also asked him if he was a roller coaster, how many loop-de-loops would he have? He actually thought about this for a really long time and came back with zero because he's emotionally stable, and then told me that I would have multiple because I'm emotionally unstable. And I was like, well, that's a bit rude.
0: I'm with him.
1: Oh,
0: you'd have, I'd say, 17.
1: Right, okay. I also would ask him multiple questions about his game that are irrelevant questions, like what kind of gun are they using? Why is that zombie wearing a green shirt?
0: Oh, I hate that.
1: And it's been
0: so
1: working.
0: Yeah.
1: I'm getting
0: rage baited now.
1: Good, that's the plan. Mm. The one question that I was hoping to be able to rage bait with backfired, majorly backfired on me, which is unfortunate. But it's the age-old question that every girly pop knows to ask their boyfriend. Do you know what the question is?
0: No. I don't. I can't think of it.
1: It is, would you love me if I was a worm?
0: Oh, Sarah's asked me that. Sarah has asked me that.
1: And what was your response?
0: My honest response, I was like, probably not.
1: What?
0: I was completely honest. I was like, probably not. If you're a worm, probably not. Soz. Just joking.
1: Ralph, you're a bad boyfriend.
0: What? A worm?
1: Yes. Mm. You're supposed to look after us. If we're a little worm, you're supposed to look after us and put us in your little pocket and take us with you wherever you go.
0: Maybe a natural confectionery sour worm. I'd probably enjoy more.
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20: Morning, I'm Jackie Lim. The Coalition has unveiled its latest policy that's focused on migrants. Opposition leader Angus Taylor says billions of dollars would be saved by preventing new migrants from accessing welfare until they become Australian citizens. They currently have access to 17 welfare payments. Nationals leader Matt Canavan has told Seven that's got to change.
21: We do think that our welfare, our generosity should be reserved for Australian citizens.
20: An overlooked item in this week's budget, it's going to cost more to leave Australia. The passenger movement charge, which is currently $70, will rise to $80 from January 1. The fee apparently goes towards the cost of customs, immigration and quarantine processing. Optus has launched a national ad campaign hoping to win back trust after last September's deadly outage on its 000 network. It includes an apology from the telco boss, who admits the death should never have happened. And Princess Kate has received a rock star welcome in Italy, arriving for her first solo work trip since her cancer diagnosis 4 years ago.
19: Your sport now.
20: In sport, John Longmire says he still hasn't made a decision on whether he's keen on the Carlton coaching role. The former premiership winning coach telling AFL 360 he needs a little bit more time to decide.
22: You know, people would like a yes or no, but if you're not in that situation to be able to provide that, you're better off not doing it and just letting time play out.
20: And the women's State of Origin rolls into Brisbane tonight to kick off the Magic Round. The Blues are just one win away from wrapping up the series against the Maroons. That's the latest in news and sport.
19: Does the thought of crunching numbers after a long work week make you feel a bit like this?
23: Brother,
19: Well, it's your lucky day, because Mikey's got you covered, counting down the hottest hits of the week as voted by you on the

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3: Good morning. Mostly sunny today and on the waters, northeasterly winds to 15 knots and seas below 1 metre. Your top temperatures around the region, Clare Valley 22, Whyalla 23, York Peninsula and Roxby Downs 24 and Port Augusta and Port Pirie 25. If you're heading to Adelaide today, expect it to be mostly sunny with a top of 24. Friday, however, we're expecting showers with top temperatures ranging from 21 in the Clare Valley to 25 in Port Pirie.
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6: Round 10 of the AFL kicks off tonight. Brisbane Lions taking on the Geelong Cats. Kaylin, I wonder if they've dropped the whiteboard, the Lions. Remember the whole whiteboard situation where the Brisbane Lions players were putting every team they played, individually pick out a player and put like a strength of theirs in their weakness.
3: Mm-hmm.
6: And then that got caught out. I wonder if they've dropped that.
3: I doubt it. They're probably just either writing in code or they don't bring it to the stadium.
6: Should we do that with radio shows?
3: No.
6: Have a whiteboard of like, I don't know.
3: Your strengths and my weaknesses and my strengths and your weaknesses.
6: Like magic in like Port Lincoln. Find the announcer there and do like a strength and a weakness.
3: It's Riz.
6: Oh, it's Riz.
3: Rizzo. Yeah.
6: Oh, I'm not doing that to Rizzo. I love Riz.
3: Yeah.
6: Nah, fair enough.
3: I mean, look, it's an idea that I think we're going to sadly have to not consider.
6: I'll write it down on potentially maybe. Okay, Shane.
3: It's not a potentially maybe. It's a no.
6: It's a maybe.
3: It's a no
6: for me. It's a maybe. Shane A. Bassett joining us later on in the show. He's our movie guru, talking everything new movies in cinemas and on streaming. There's a Guy Ritchie movie that's currently out. Henry Cavill stars in it as well.
3: Ooh,
6: one of my favorite actors, Jake Gyllenhaal, is also in this movie.
3: I like him. I liked him in that movie. Is it? Oh, the Day After Tomorrow.
6: I haven't seen that one.
3: You should. It's really, really good.
6: I liked him in Prisoners, the one with Hugh Jackman, where Hugh Jackman's daughter gets kidnapped.
3: I don't know that one.
6: Jake Gyllenhaal's the detective. Great movie.
3: All right. Well, I don't know that one, so maybe I'll have to watch that one as well. But
6: maybe Shane will be talking about that birthday balls before that.
3: But coming up right after this, we are doing a competition. Well, not really. We're spinning a wheel to find out what song Josh is going to choose to learn on guitar. This wouldn't be a bad one. Ooh. I've got two, you've got two. We're going to spin the wheel and it's going to decide for us. Right now, Ella Langley, Choosing Texas here on Magic. Just

0: 23-8 here on Magic 105.9. You know what I love about that song? I listen to Choosing Texas, Ella Langley at the gym. Mm. And when I'm struggling to get my last rep in, Ella Langley goes, "Come on, baby."
1: Oh, I love that. That's actually quite funny.
0: And then it gets me done, so she pulls me through. Still plenty more on the way. Shane A. Bassett, he's our movie guru, joining us on the phone later on. If there's a certain movie that's hitting its 40th birthday, releasing in cinemas, be sure to talk about that.
1: Mm.
0: I'll give you a hint. Tom Cruise. That's all I'm saying on that. Birthday bowls coming up before that. Your chance to win a $500 voucher to spend at Harvey Norman. It's all thanks to our friends here at Harvey Norman, Port Pirie and Whyalla.
1: Now, back on Monday, we decided that you needed a hobby.
0: Yes.
1: Because you've got no life outside of work.
0: And I've done, yeah, so my life.
1: You needed a hobby.
0: It's very fair. I mean, I mentioned this on Monday. My life consists of this radio station and the gym, and that I go home and go to sleep. I already jumped out of my comfort zone. I went to a social tennis event on Tuesday night. Very fun. Going to go again. I'm going to pickleball tomorrow night. Very excited
1: nice,
0: for that.
1: Nice,
0: but
1: yeah.
0: In the meantime, I need more than just that. I need something, like, that's helping me with exercise. I need something to stim my brain. Right. I bought a guitar back in Dubbo when I was working there. I think I tried it once, broke a string. Just haven't touched it since. I'm giving myself a month to learn a song. I can play the piano. I can play The Scientist by Coldplay on the piano, but I don't know why I'm bringing that up. But now I need to go and get the string fixed today. I'm going to go to the music store, get that sorted. I've got a guitar app, which is really good, but we just need to pick a song for today.
1: So right now, that's what we're going to do.
0: Yes.
1: So I've got two songs that I reckon you could learn.
0: Okay.
1: And you've also chosen two songs.
0: I picked two.
1: Mm. So what is your first song that you've chosen?
0: So one of my favourite songs of all time, and I always, when I listen to it, I'm like, I can play this on the guitar. It's We're Going Home by Vance Joy.
2: We're going home.
1: Okay.
2: If we make it all, we don't.
1: I feel like that's not too hard of a riff to learn.
0: Mm.
1: All right, so you've chosen Vance Joy, We're Going Home. The one that I've chosen for you to give a go is Hey There, Delilah.
0: Ooh. See, this one's easy. It's got an easy riff. It doesn't really change throughout the whole song.
1: Yeah, that's a pretty good point. Okay.
0: It's probably a good, I like it because it's probably a good starter and very achievable in the space of 4 weeks.
1: All right.
0: I've got another one as well. It's a little bit harder, but it's a goated song. It's Ed Sheeran's I See Fire. Hear the guitar riff in this one.
1: Okay.
0: I'd put that in the medium category.
1: I like that one. I think that would be a good one. My final one for you to add to the mix is from Passenger.
3: The light when it's burning low. Only miss the sun when it starts to snow.
0: A little bit hard. I think it's doable. I'm not ruling that one out.
1: Yeah, I think we've got a good mixture of medium, hard and easy. And I feel like that's probably the hardest of the bunch.
0: All right. So, now, you've put all the songs into a spinny wheel on the computer.
1: Yep.
0: So what you're going to do is, we're not picking. I pick two songs. You pick two songs. The spinny wheel's going to decide what song I need to learn in 4 weeks' time.
1: All right. Are you ready?
0: I am ready.
1: Spin it. All right. Okay, what are you kind of hoping it's going to be?
0: Time-wise and strategic, Hey There, Delilah. But I love that Vance Joy song, so I'm also kind of happy with that. I like them all.
1: I like them all too, but this is what it's spat out for you.
0: Oh, Ed Sheeran.
1: Ed Sheeran.
0: I guess that's in the medium category. It's doable.
1: I feel like it's quite repetitive. It's not as repetitive as Passenger. It's not as easy as Hey There, Delilah.
0: Okay.
1: But it's slower than Vance Joy, making it just that little bit easier to really, like, nail each of those chords.
0: I reckon I can do it. So today's the 14th of May, Thursday. Looking in a month's time, the 14th of June falls on a Sunday.
1: So Monday
0: morning. Let's do 15th.
1: 15th
0: I come
1: June.
0: In with my guitar, but we get an update every single week. So I'll bring in my guitar and I'll go, this is what I've learned so far.
1: Right.
0: I need to do the full song on the 15th of June.
1: And if you don't, you get fired. Sounds good to me.
0: Okay.
1: 105.9.
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0: Mostly sunny in the region today with top temps ranging from 22 in the Clare Valley to 25 in Port Pirie. 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
1: Hello.
0: Good morning. Current temps, Port Pirie and Port Augusta both 16. Wyala and Clare, you're both looking at 14.
1: All right. Apparently, a singer has gone viral after fans are now accused them of taking subtle shots at an ex during a live performance. If you want to find out what's going on with that, it's your Gossip Girl up next right after this one here. A little throwback, Lifehouse.
0: Oh, bang on.
1: Hanging by a moment. Right here, right now, Magic 105.9. This is The Wake Up Call. Good morning.

0: 12 today, Magic 105.9, Lifehouse Fair. Still plenty more on the way. We're going to be opening up the phone lines later, 800-444-046. We want to know the dumbest thing you did to be funny. Mine was getting a job in radio. The ding ding and birthday bowls. Okay. Hey, I got a cricket. I got a cricket sound effects for stuff like that. There we are.
1: I was just going with dead silence.
0: That's still hurtful. We got to get that. You know what else? We got to get that. Bruh.
1: Yeah. Anyway.
0: And birthday bowls coming up before that also.
1: Yep. It's time. My favourite time of the day. So, Gossip Girl. Social media detectives are working overtime after one celebrity couple sparked fresh marriage rumours through suspicious unfollows. Another superstar threw a secretive no-phone party that's now surrounded by wild gossip. And one singer has fans convinced they publicly shaded an ex during a live performance. So, kicking it off strong, we have Hailey Bieber. Apparently, she's doing some unfollowing. Justin fan accounts she's unfollowed. She's unfollowed friends linked to his recent live stream appearance where he sang that song that was a little bit awkward and we're all a bit like, is he okay?
0: That's right. Yeah, that was sad.
1: Yeah, and she's also unfollowed a couple of influencer personalities fans associated with his, Justin Bieber's, inner circle. So most of the speculation online is centered around Hailey unfollowing these fan pages and influencers and things like that, but she's not unfollowed Justin Bieber. So there's no confirmation whether or not this is a major celebrity unfollow. There's also not been any major celebrities she has unfollowed. But it's definitely all over the internet and everyone's thinking that something's going on inside Hailey Bieber and Justin Bieber's marriage. So watch this space. Who knows? Now, there was a party over the weekend, a no-phone party. So we're basically partying back in the 1980s before phones came out. Kylie Jenner is the one that hosted it, apparently.
0: Okay.
1: And the wildest rumour is floating around online and it is...

0: between two very famous exes who were allegedly spotted getting very close again at the party. They had been supposedly avoiding each other for months.
1: Mm.
0: Now, I can't confirm exactly who these two celebrities are. It's not been released. It's all speculation at this point. So when I have confirmation on who it is, y'all will be the first to know.
1: Okay.
0: And finally, a little bit of speculation with Miley Cyrus. Yeah, Miley Cyrus. So apparently, her fans think that she may be shading Liam Hemsworth at a recent performance that she did. So people started...
1: She's still not over that breakup.
0: Oh, he cheated on her. He was quite a horrible person to her.
1: Let's just forget everything I just said in 5 seconds.
0: Yeah, yeah.
1: He's a dog.
0: Yes, okay. So Miley Cyrus has gone viral after fans accused her of subtly shading the ex during a live performance. Social media has exploded after people noticed certain lyrics and comments that sounded very pointed at her ex.
1: Mm, okay.
0: Yeah. So fans are immediately beginning to try and work out which relationship it was, but everybody believes it was between her and Liam Hemsworth. Mm. So a little bit of drama going on there, but otherwise...
1: Well, she can't have the best of both worlds.
0: You get the best!
1: You watched the Hannah Montana 20th year
0: anniversary
1: special on Disney Plus?
0: No, actually,
1: I didn't mind it. I had a little bit of a cry in it.
0: Oh,
1: yeah, it was nice. Oh, Hannah Montana was my childhood. I grew up with three sisters, so
0: damn.
1: It was very nice to look back on the old Hannah Montana clips. And
0: I'm sure it would have been really lovely.
1: Very special.
0: Yeah. Oh, it's okay, sweetie darling. It's okay. You're okay.
1: What's the go-to Hannah Montana song? What's the one that goes, "You can change your hair and you can change
0: your mind."
1: That one. I love that one.
0: Yeah, all right, we're going to stop there. That's it from me, Magic's very own Gossip Girl. I'll be back same time tomorrow for a little bit more tea because I know just how much y'all love it.
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0: 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Still plenty more on the way, including birthday bowls. That's up very, very soon.
1: We're about to
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3: Hey, it's Brooke Seychelle with your local news. Well, the Whyalla Steelworks will receive some extra support from the federal government with $222.6 million set aside in the recent budget. Treasurer Jim Chalmers announcing the extra cash for continued support and stabilisation while the facility remains in administration. This adds to the more than $2 billion in state and federal support. The Steelworks blast furnace is still offline for maintenance, while five parties are on the shortlist to buy the embattled facility. Meanwhile, we can expect another 1 million people joining our population over the next 4 years, according to the latest federal budget. Around 300,000 migrants are expected to arrive over the next 12 months, blowing past Labor's migration forecast. However, it is a positive for farmers as migrants play a crucial role in the industry, but Grey MP Tom Venning says he'd like to see the figure halved.
4: In the regions, we absolutely need migration, and probably around the 150,000 mark. So particularly for aged care homes, for our industries such as seafood and our abattoirs, at the moment, we absolutely need to bring in migrants for those industries. Otherwise, the regions would grind to a halt.
3: The RSPCA is expected to lay charges over alleged animal welfare breaches after secret footage of a piggery in Dublin emerged. The owners were issued 21 animal welfare notices and 4 inspections were conducted as part of an investigation into the video footage from last June. The SA branch previously said no piggery in the state was approved by the RSPCA. Police are continuing investigations into the disappearance of 41-year-old Tricia Graff. She was last seen in Andamooka on December 12, 2025. Major crime investigators will search an area on the western fringe for any evidence. And a unique piece of the SA Outback is up for grabs, and it comes with its own bakery. Farina Station has been listed for sale, featuring a working pastoral property, tourist stays, and the iconic Farina Bakery. The popular remote destination is heading to auction in Port Augusta next month.
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5: Morning, I'm Jackie Lim. Fears among young Aussies that rental prices will soar amid the capital gains tax cut in the federal budget. Housing Minister Claire O'Neill telling Nine they were facing a housing system that was stacked against them.
6: We've got a big comprehensive agenda. It's about levelling the playing field for first home buyers, and it's about building homes that the country desperately needs.
5: The federal government says it secured a suitable plane to bring home the 4 Aussies and a Kiwi who were on board the hantavirus cruise ship. Despite waiting for a country to allow a refuelling stopover, they're reportedly still on track to arrive in Perth by the end of the week, where they'll quarantine for 3 weeks. Thousands of older Aussies are having to wait up to a year for a spot in an aged care facility. According to a report from The Age, a nationwide backlog is causing an average waiting time of 358 days. And it seems classical music has seen a resurgence. According to the latest Live Performance Australia data, screenings of blockbusters like Star Wars, How to Train Your Dragon and Pirates of the Caribbean, alongside a live orchestra, have soared in recent years.
2: Your sport. Now.
5: In sport, it's a grand final rematch at the Gabba tonight. The Lions set to host the Cats. Defender Kitty Coleman says the midfield battle will shape the result.
7: Yeah, their high half forwards get up and down and the big tall forwards bring it to ground. So us as high defenders going to have to get up and work back and take out the smalls, and then the main one is going to win out the contest.
5: And the US PGA Championship gets underway tonight with 6 Aussies in action. Jason Day, the first to tee off in the opening round. World number one Scottie Scheffler is favourite to take out the golfing major. That's the latest in news and sport.
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12: Magic weather.
13: Good morning. Mostly sunny today and on the waters, northeasterly winds to 15 knots and seas below 1 metre. Your top temperatures around the region, Clare Valley 22, Whyalla 23, York Peninsula and Roxby Downs 24 and Port Augusta and Port Pirie 25. If you're heading to Adelaide today, expect it to be mostly sunny with a top of 24. Friday, however, we're expecting showers with top temperatures ranging from 21 in the Clare Valley to 25 in Port Pirie.
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15: Still a little bit to get through in the last hour here on the Wake Up Call.
16: Oh my gosh, it's already... Holy heck, it's 8:06 already. Yeah, that happened quickly.
15: Time flies when you're having fun,
16: bud. Absolutely.
15: Are you having fun this morning?
16: I am actually. I'm having a lot of fun. I've got sour Skittles that I've been eating.
15: I know, I just said to you in the ad break, I was like, eating sour Skittles before 8 o'clock is just absolutely crazy.
16: I just needed something sweet this morning. Yeah. I've just been like really lethargic and I was like, the coffee's not That's fair. Let's try sugar.
15: They're the go-to for me, the sour Skittles.
16: Yeah, they're good. Which one's your favourite flavour?
15: Oh, which probably yellow.
16: Yellow is lemon. Purple is grape, that's my favourite, and strawberry, which is red, they're my two favourites, and then green apple, and then lemon, and then orange.
15: You know what I used to absolutely destroy as a kid, and I can't seem to find them anymore? The Warheads.
16: Oh, Servo down the road near Zambrero's,
15: yeah.
16: They have Warheads and Warhead lollipops.
15: Oh, Warhead lollipops.
16: Yeah, go check it out. Definitely worth it.
15: All right, I'll give that a go. Still plenty more on the way. Shane A. Bassett, he's our movie guru, joining us very, very soon in this hour. If you're a Marvel fan, which a fair few people are, including myself, I get called an absolute geek at times. Shane's going to be talking about a new special regarding The Punisher. That's on Disney Plus. I'm very excited to hear what The Punisher. He's a Marvel hero.
16: Oh, Punisher.
15: The Punisher, yeah. He's in the new Spider-Man.
16: I thought you said Pony Shark, and I was like, what's a Pony Shark?
15: Pony
16: Shark. I don't know how I heard that. Punisher.
15: Nah, you heard wrong, my dear.
16: I did.
15: And we're opening up the phone lines later on because we want to know the dumbest thing you did to be funny.
16: But more importantly, if you haven't looked at the time, it is after 8 o'clock, which means it is birthday ball time. So, without further ado, if you're over the age of 10, if you are calling on behalf of yourself, you could be winning a $500 voucher to spend at Harvey Norman's today by being born on the correct day. If we miss your birthday by one day, so the birthday ball falls either side of your birthday, that's a $50 voucher to spend at Coles and Myers. And if we miss completely, you get to go into the draw to win the $2,000 prize at the end of the year to spend at Harvey Norman. So, Josh, without further ado, I'm not going to make you drum roll because I know you don't like doing it.
15: Hit
16: as much
15: the drum
16: as I
15: roll,
16: do.
15: Please.
16: So here's the drum roll we've recorded.
15: A 00444006 if you were born in December. We are looking for December babies right now.
16: Alrighty, so we're going to hit off a song. It is going to be Shaboozy, a bar song. If you're born in December, give us a call right now. 800-444-06 here on Magic 105.9.

0: Thanks. I never realised I said something.
1: Yeah, neither did I. 11 past 8 here on Magic 105.9. Shane Abassett, our movie guru, joining us very, very soon. A very special movie starring Tom Hanks is celebrating a 40th birthday. Be sure to chill up. What am I saying? Chill. Be sure to tune in with Shane to hear about that one. I'm very, very excited. And we want to know very, very soon, dumbest thing you did to be funny.
0: Yes, we do. Oh, my goodness. I forgot to do my only job. I had one job and I...
1: That's all right. We will give you a little bit of behind the scenes. We are having phone issues this morning. So as I'm going through birthdays, Kaylin's going to do her very best to try and get one of yous on air. So just bear with us. But if we can't do it, that is okay. But it is the 14th of May today, which means if you're celebrating a birthday, happy birthday to you. I hope you have a fantastic day. Mark Zuckerberg, he's 42 years old today. He's the creator of Facebook. Happy birthday to you, Mark. He's the reason why we all got obsessed with Farmville.
0: I remember. Sorry, that took me back for a whole hot second there.
1: And he's the reason why I poked 1,000 randoms. Not poking in physically, but poking.
0: Oh, the poking wars.
1: The poking wars began. Amy Shark, she's 40 years old today. She's an Australian singer. A celebrity in the AFL world. He's 42 years old today. Gary Ablett Jr. He played his career in Geelong and the Gold Coast. Now, for someone our age, we would know who this person is.
2: Probably. Five, four, three, two.
1: The one the one that's singing now, it's Miranda Cosgrove. She's 33, Kaylin.
0: Is that all?
1: iCarly, Carly Shay from iCarly is 33 years old. Yeah. That makes me feel old.
0: Yeah, well, you're 28.
1: Mm.
0: Which means when you were watching her back in the day, she was only, what, 2-3 years older than you.
1: iCarly was so goated back in the day.
0: See, I was a Disney Channel girl. I wasn't a Nickelodeon.
1: Oh.
0: I did watch a couple of episodes, but I wasn't super duper into it because I was watching Disney Channel.
1: I remember it was Carly's brother Spencer on the show. He used to make spaghetti tacos.
0: Right.
1: In the show. And I used to make spaghetti tacos as well. So a little bit of a throwback that no one cares about. Anyways, so if you know someone having a birthday, you can head over to mymagicfm.com so we can let everyone know about it because it's all thanks to our friends here at Macca's. Are you listening?
3: It's time to spin Kaylin and Josh's birthday balls. Thanks to Harvey Norman, Wyala and Portland.
0: Now, I do have 3 people currently on hold. So if you're on hold at the moment, we can actually hear you.
1: Yeah, we can hear you. The issue is this morning is you unfortunately can't hear us. So we don't know what's going on. We're just going to give it a go.
0: Choose a random one and let's answer this one here and see if they can hear us at long last. Mm. Good morning, caller number one. What's your name?
4: Holly.
1: Oh, we've got it working. Holly, where are you from?
4: Port Pirie.
0: Hi. How old are you, Holly? You sound like a young one.
4: I'm 11.
0: Holly from Port Pirie. Amazing.
1: Actually, you know what? Holly, did you ever grow up? Oh, iCarly. Yeah, well, I want to know. Have you ever seen iCarly?
4: No.
1: No, that's not. Okay. It's way too young. Wow. Now I do feel old.
0: You're getting ready for school this morning, Holly?
4: Yeah.
0: All right. What have you got on at school today?
4: Have library and...
0: Sounds boring.
1: Now, Holly, we're doubling your odds all again this week because we desperately want to give you the prize. So we're going to ask you, do you want us to put the balls in the first half of a month or the second half of a month?
4: Oh, the first half, 100%.
0: Oh, my gosh, look at her go. She's
1: quick on that one.
0: Onto it. Your birthday obviously falls between the 1st and the 15th of December. Yes. Is that correct? Brilliant. Are you ready for us to spin those balls?
4: Yeah.
1: Let's do it.
0: Here we go. All right. Here we go. Holly from Port Pirie. Are you born on December 11th?
4: No, but I'm born on the
0: 12th. Woo! How good is that?
1: Well, you couldn't win $500 to spend at Harvey Norman, but good news is, Holly, you have won a $50 voucher to spend at Coles Myer, so you can use it at Coles, Myers. I'm not sure where the closest Myer is, probably Adelaide. Bunnings Warehouse, Office Works, so if you need some new pens and stuff for school, that's perfect for you. What do you need from Coles? Lollies, I'm assuming?
4: Probably.
1: Yeah, no, that's fair.
0: All right, thanks so much for playing, Holly. You've obviously just won yourself that voucher, so that's a pretty good feeling to be going off to school today with an extra $50 in your pocket.
1: Yeah.
4: Yeah.
0: Amazing. Have a wonderful day.
1: Appreciate your time. We're still going to have the phone lines open because up next, we want to know 800-444-06, what's the dumbest thing you did to be funny?
0: All right.
1: If you have a story, give us a call now.
0: Birthday Ball's up again tomorrow after 8 a.m. You won't miss the chance if you give us a call.
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1: Mostly sunny today with top temps ranging from 22 in Clare to 25 in Port Pirie. 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
0: Morning.
1: Current temps 17 degrees in Port Pirie and Port Augusta.
0: Oh, really?
1: Whyalla, it's 15. And in Clare, you're also looking at 15 degrees.
0: 17 degrees at 8 o'clock in the... 8:20 in the morning is crazy. Anyway, coming up after this next hit for you, somebody over in Mount Gambier has done something really dumb, just trying to be funny, and now she's facing court over it.
1: Oh.
0: Doesn't sound like she'll be Walking Home. Pink right now, Walk Me Home. Something.

0: 24, Potter State Magic 105.9. Still plenty more on the way. Shane A. Bassett, our movie guru, joining us on the phone very, very soon. A new Guy Ritchie film that's out. Be sure to get his review of that one. Very keen for that. You're Nonstop at 9 also coming up straight after we're done.
1: Now, apparently, according to People Magazine, The Guardian and The Independent, this story has been covered on all of them, as well as the ABC News. A woman over in Mount Gambier was found guilty or fined, I guess you could say. She was fined for a prank that went a little bit too far, right?
0: Okay.
1: We've all been there. We've all done a dumb thing trying to be funny.
0: Yes.
1: But this woman went and stuck googly eyes on a statue.
0: Oh, no.
1: In the public square. I think that is hilarious.
0: That's play on.
1: Is it worth a fine? No, I don't think so. I mean, worse has been done to the poor pigeon down in Adelaide.
0: What happened to the pigeon?
1: Oh, I forget you're not from Adelaide.
0: No, I know the pigeon. I've seen it.
1: So the giant metal pigeon down in Rundle Mall.
0: Yeah.
1: I'm going to have to try and word this really carefully. There was a suction cup toy stuck to the giant pigeon's head.
0: Okay, yes.
1: Have you connected the dots?
0: Yes. Yeah, I've seen a photo. So
1: yes.
0: I know what yeah, okay.
1: It's
0: that's,
1: funny.
0: That's quite funny.
1: Is it appropriate? No, but it is funny. Have you got a story of doing something dumb that's funny? I personally don't because I'm perfect, obviously.
0: I've got two. I've got one that I've done and I've got another one that always happens on where I grew up. So I'll go over the first one. Was at a party, at a high school party. And one of the boys dared me to eat a mosquito coil.
1: Oh, Joshua.
0: And I didn't eat the full thing. I think I ate like maybe 3/4 of it.
1: Joshua.
0: I'm surprised that I didn't end up in hospital, but that was very, very stupid. There's another one. So where I grew up on the Central Coast in New South Wales, there's a place called Fountain Plaza.
1: It makes me think Fountain Gates from Kath and Kim.
0: Very close. But in Fountain Plaza, there's a giant fountain. And it doesn't get turned off.
1: I wouldn't have guessed that.
0: It goes off 24 hours a day. Mm. So what the coasties do is when they're bored, it's always kids, is they'll go to Coles and Woolies and they'll buy dishwashing detergent.
1: Oh, they do that in Adelaide as well.
0: And at night they'll put it in the fountain.
1: Yeah.
0: So then when people obviously driving to work in the morning and people wake up, it's just soap suds all over the plaza, soap suds on the main road.
1: So I can one-up you for that one.
0: Mm.
1: So the Southeastern Freeway, the major highway that goes from Adelaide all the way through to Sydney and Melbourne, right?
0: Yeah.
1: At the bottom of the freeway, it's called the toll gate. It's where the old toll used to be.
0: Yeah.
1: And that's where the huge intersection is that you go to the northern suburbs, the southern suburbs, or straight into Adelaide.
0: Mm.
1: There's a fountain there. It looks like a static TV screen.
0: Okay, yep.
1: People put dishwashing liquid in that. And they put so much that it overflows and goes over all the major highway roads that go outside, into Adelaide.
0: Well, so this happened last week on the Central Coast with the fountain, and I was reading the comments because I was on the community pages, and everyone was like, we need to find this little kid and call the cops and get him fined. And everyone was just like, Karen, calm down. Like, it's if you're not from the Central Coast, like, it's just something you do. It's
1: Karen,
0: harmless.
1: Calm down.
0: Yeah.
1: But not that serious.
0: But then apparently I was told, I read that it's like every time someone puts soap suds in the fountain, it's like $20,000 to kind of clean it out. So,
1: The fountain in Adelaide is either soap suds or somebody hits it.
0: Yeah, right. But googly eyes on the statue,
1: it's not worth it.
0: That's play on. That's play on.
1: It's funny.
2: Attention passengers, it's your captain speaking. 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
9: Hey, it's Brooke Seychelle with your local news. Well, the Whyalla Steelworks hasn't been forgotten about in the recent federal budget. The ailing facility, which has been in administration for over a year, will receive an extra $222.6 million, adding to the more than $2 billion in state and federal support. The announcement comes as the blast furnace at the steelworks remains offline for maintenance. Five parties are currently on the shortlist to buy the facility. Meanwhile, there's some more funding on its way to our local communities recovering from natural disasters. The latest federal budget putting aside $2.5 billion over 5 years for disaster relief recovery. It's welcome cash for the communities in the mid and far north and west coast who are still dealing with the damages from the storms in February. However, Grey MP Tom Venning says that while the funding is a good thing, regional SA is still on the back burner.
10: We received the $20 million top-up payment, which is a good thing. It was increased at 3% year on year. But still, on a per kilometre basis of roads in South Australia, we received the lowest amount of funding in the whole country.
9: Community groups across our region are being encouraged to apply for some cash through SA Power Network's latest round of grants. Up to $5,000 is available for projects that help strengthen social connections, particularly in our regional areas. Four groups in our region received funding last year, including Crystal Brook Kindy, who used their funding to commission a mural by a local Aboriginal artist. Applications close on June 15, and Whyalla residents are being encouraged to have their say on the council's new business plan and budget. As part of this year's budget, the council is proposing a rate increase with two different options outlined in the plan. Consultation closes on May 25.
0: Magic National News. Now.
11: Morning, I'm Jackie Loom. The coalition has unveiled its latest policy that's focused on migrants. Opposition leader Angus Taylor will unveil the details in his budget reply speech. National Senator Bridget McKenzie on Nine says tonight it's their turn.
12: We want to actually put Australians first, whether it comes to our migration policy, making sure those who've come on a variety of visas can't access 17 different welfare payments.
11: Economists can't seem to agree on how the reforms to capital gains tax and negative gearing will affect home prices, with some predicting drops of up to 5%. The Commonwealth Bank believes the measures could modestly boost supply, while AMP warns housing shortages are likely to persist. US President Donald Trump has arrived in Beijing for high-level talks with his Chinese counterpart. He's been accompanied by powerful tech identities, including Elon Musk. And the world is drinking less wine. The International Organization of Wine says globally the number of glasses poured has dropped 2.7% in the last 12 months and 14% since 2018.
0: Your sport. Now.
11: In sport, the AFL will announce the next batch of fixtures later today, covering rounds 16 to 22. The Cats and the Swans are set to be rewarded with more free-to-air Thursday and Friday night games. Meantime, the Swans have decided not to host the Saints in their annual Pride match this season. They'll instead play the Bulldogs in round 17. And the Panthers are hoping the relationship star players already have with Peter Wallace will be enough for them to stick around. Wallace begins his head coaching career when Ivan Cleary wraps up at the end of next season. That's the latest in news and sport.
13: Here we go. What's up, Australia? Scudder and Ed Coleman here. And we've got your weekend party sorted.
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17: 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Tom Venning here, federal member for Grey. From the coast of the Outback, here's your local weather update.
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4: Good morning. Mostly sunny today and on the waters, northeasterly winds to 15 knots and seas below 1 metre. Your top temperatures around the region, Clare Valley 22, Whyalla 23, York Peninsula and Roxby Downs 24 and Port Augusta and Port Pirie 25. If you're heading to Adelaide today, expect it to be mostly sunny with a top of 24. Friday, however, we're expecting showers with top temperatures ranging from 21 in the Clare Valley to 25 in Port Pirie.
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19: Still a little bit to get to before we hang up the microphone and headphones for the day. Steve, our workday announcer, will be getting you through your workday, followed by Rob on the afternoon stretch. So stick around for that as well.
5: Marvel fans, get yourself ready. Strap in. Get ready. We're talking to Shane A. Bassett next. He is the movie guru. And apparently there's something going on with a special Marvel presentation on Disney Plus. So we'll be talking all about that one up next with our dear friend Shane A. Bassett, who we know and love very well. He'll be joining us very soon. But right now, let's have a little bit of a throwback to the 80s. Prince, When Doves Cry. What a banger. Do you know doves and pigeons are actually the same bird?
19: I do.
5: Well, we have a lot of doves here in Port Pirie. Anyway, Magic 105.9, this is the Wake Up Call with Kaylin and Josh. Prince for you right here, right now.

0: 20 to 9, Magic 105.9. Still plenty more on the way. Non-stop at 9 very soon. I'm very excited for that. Are we listening to that at the gym? The non-stop at 9?
1: Okay. Okay. Brilliant. Lovely. Love it.
0: Then Steve and then Rob in the afternoon will be taking over from there.
1: Alrighty, but it's time for this.
2: 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Action.
3: 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Hey, Bubsy. 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
8: Talking movies with the movie analyst. Shane A. Bassett. Find him on Instagram and YouTube.
1: Shane A. Bassett, movie guru, good morning.
9: Hi, Kaylin. Hi, Josh.
0: Hey,
9: good morning,
0: buddy.
9: Everyone. Did I just hear correctly? Was that Prince? Yes. When Doves Cry from Purple Rain? That is an awesome 80s movie.
1: It is, isn't it? It's a great song as well. Really long intro. Always catches me off.
9: They redid the song in Romeo and Juliet too. Baz Luhrmann's William Shakespeare's Romeo and Juliet, if you're interested.
1: There you go. The more you know. Now, kicking it off strong, there's a new movie that's just came out. It's probably not appropriate for the kiddlywinks, but it's called Obsession. And I'm obsessed with all things horror. Give me the lowdown on this one.
9: It is a horror, but it's almost like a really intense suspense thriller.
1: Mm.
9: And the moral to the story is don't date your best friend.
1: Huh.
9: So the story is about some friends, four of them, and a couple of them sort of like they hang out a little bit more often than not, and one really likes the other, and they sort of start seeing each other, but then she gets totally obsessed and over the top and will not let him out of her sight, and it just goes ballistic. And if you've ever been on a date or a situation where you've been in a restaurant and you get embarrassed or something, or someone's talking too loud or whatever, that's what this movie goes to. It's really anxiety inducing, but loved it. Obsession. I don't want to give any spoilers away. I'd give it 4 stars out of 5.
0: A lot of noise around Obsession. Apparently it's been pushed to being one of the greatest horror movies of 2026. Like, it's people are comparing it with Weapons from last year.
9: Yeah, it can be compared to Weapons a little bit. It's psychological. It's not your traditional horror, Josh.
1: I like
9: so it really gets under your skin, and this guy can't shake this girl off. She just won't leave him alone. It's really good.
0: Oh, I'm very excited for that. Another one that's in the theatres as well, Shane, In the Grey, a little bit of an action movie starring Jake Gyllenhaal, my all-time favourite actor of all time, Henry Cavill and Guy Ritchie. What's this one about?
9: Yeah, Guy Ritchie's an awesome director. I always bring him up whenever people are looking for a good action comedy movie. He's made heaps of them. And this one with Jake Gyllenhaal and Henry Cavill, they play a couple of government operatives, these agents, and they're the guys that you send in when somebody needs help or extraction from somewhere without anyone else noticing. And they go into the Canary Islands in Spain to help out this hostage negotiator that's in a bit of trouble. But it's slick. It's really precise and slick. It's fast-moving. It's funny. Got a good soundtrack. And those two actors, Jake and Henry, on fire. They're really good. So, I recommend this movie, In the Grey. And it came out of nowhere. I didn't even know it was coming out until about a week ago.
1: Amazing. Right. Now, there's a movie, I guess you could almost say historical, because it's been 40 years since it came out. And if people don't know what one it is, they would definitely recognise this.
10: I feel the need for speed.
1: Ow! So, Top Gun turns 40. Now, what's going on with that? Apparently, there's something special happening with screenings.
9: Yeah, well, in May 1986, it was released in cinemas all around the world, and it became one of the biggest hits of that decade, basically. And it still holds up. I went and saw it last night in my local cinema, and it on the big screen, and the soundtrack, and the action scenes in the air with the jet fighters and the aircraft carriers, must watch. So, if you've never seen Tom Cruise, long before he did the Mission Impossible movies, check out Top Gun because, it's excellent. I really liked it.
0: Yeah.
9: And Top Gun Maverick came out a few years ago, and that's a really good sequel as well.
1: Yeah.
9: But for 1 week only, you can watch the retro movie in cinemas.
0: In talks of a third, I've heard as well, of Top Gun.
9: Yeah, I've heard that too, and I hope they leave it alone for a while. Not that I don't want another movie, but just let there be a bit of space.
0: Yeah, that one feels more like a money grab. Hey, we're running a little bit out of time, but for Marvel fans, quickly, the Punisher's getting a kind of like a little bit of a special look. Just quickly, what's happening there?
9: Yeah, special presentation on Disney Plus. It just dropped. I watched it a couple of days ago. It's not It's not a new series. It's just a one-off short movie about the Punisher. And he hasn't got any superheroes. He just cleans up the streets from scum and crime. So,
4: if
9: you like the Punisher, he's in Daredevil too. He's popped up in Daredevil, but an interesting character on Disney Plus now, The Punisher, One Last Kill.
0: Mm. Well, I am a Marvel fiend, so I'll be watching that this weekend. Shane, we love you. Always appreciate your time every Thursday. Enjoy the rest of your week.
9: So much love. I love you both too. Thank you. Have a great day, everyone.
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5: 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This latest benchmark is also supported by Superloop customer ratings this year. 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
6: Mostly sunny in the region today with top temps ranging from 22 in Clare to 25 in Port Pirie. 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Listening to the Wake Up Call with Kaylin and Josh. Good morning. Current temps, Port Pirie and Port Augusta, both 18. Port Augusta, very, very grey over your way. So expect,
7: maybe
6: probably
7: some rain.
6: Whyalla and Clare, both 16.
7: How lovely. Now, we've got your non-stop at 9 coming up very, very, very, very, very soon, because obviously it kicks off in 10 minutes' time. Steve Murphy taking you for your workday hits. I'm sure he will entertain you, but nothing is more entertaining than that one song that comes on when you're at the club that just makes everybody absolutely go mental. Yeah. It's this one here, The Killers. Somebody told me. This song takes me back to my childhood. It is such an iconic song. The Killers themselves are iconic. This is Kaylin and Josh, the Wake Up Call here at Magic 105.9.

0: 7 and 9, Magic 105.9, the perfect song to wrap it up. But don't worry, if you need something to do today, you can head over because the Whyalla Swimming Club is on again today. Whyalla Swimming Club are holding come and try sessions every Monday and Thursday nights at the YMCA Reception Centre from 5.30 to 6.30. They're welcoming everybody, so make sure you get there if you're in Whyalla and want to have a little bit of a swim.
1: We'll swim. I'm not great at swimming, so might not be my thing. But on the show tomorrow, we're going to be having a chat with one of the MasterChef judges. I'm so excited. I want to pick their brains. I want to do like a little mystery box challenge and see if they can figure out what to do with random ingredients that are in my fridge. Friday feedback, Josh, you've been out and about in the local area again, and we're excited to see what the feedback is for tomorrow.
0: Yeah, it's a goodie tomorrow, Feedback Friday. Very excited for that.
1: Ooh, can we have a little clue?
0: Movies.
1: Hey, all right, that's all right. I've been picking up what you're not. Well, I'm not picking anything up, actually. I'm a little bit confused. Birthday Balls back again tomorrow from 8 a.m. Make sure you're listening in so that hopefully you can be the big winner of the $500 voucher. We've had four winners. We had another winner today. Little Holly from Port Pirie won the $50 voucher. Missed out by one day getting the $500, but still pretty dang impressive, Joshua.
0: Yeah, I just brought up Whyalla for the swimming club, but I will be heading to Whyalla tomorrow.
1: Yes,
0: a little bit after the show, Steve will be taking over the first half. I got to drive to Whyalla. I'll be doing an outside broadcast at Intersport from 11 to 1. So if you're in the Whyalla area and want to buy some shoes and
1: come say
0: come
1: howdy,
0: keep me company, 11 to 1 at Intersport Whyalla. That's where I'll be tomorrow.
1: Now, from 9 till 10 a.m. this morning, this is what you can expect. Think About Us, Sonny Federa, D.O.D., released back in 2025, is coming up for you for your non-stop at 9, alongside a throwback to 1997, Semi-Charmed Life. To get me through this, semi-charmed kind of life. Baby, baby, I want something else. Were you born in 97?
0: 98.
1: So the song's older than both of us.
0: Yes.
1: Interesting. Anyway, that is it from us. We are done and dusted. You can catch us tomorrow on The Wake Up Call from 6 a.m. So excited to see y'all again tomorrow. Josh, thank you for another lovely morning.
0: No worries. Thank you. Have a great day at school. Have a great day at work. Keep safe out there and talk tomorrow from 6. Bye.
1: Bye.
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12: Hey, it's Brooke Seychelle with your local news. Investigations are continuing into alleged animal welfare breaches at a piggery in Dublin. RSPCA SA confirming they're planning to lay charges after secret video footage sparked the investigation last year. It's understood the RSPCA issued 21 animal welfare notices to both the owners and the manager, while four inspections were also conducted. The SA branch previously said no piggery in the state was approved by the organisation. The dust has settled on the federal budget and it's a mixed bag for regional SA. The Whyalla Steelworks will receive an additional $222.6 million while it remains in administration, adding to the $2 billion in state and federal support. And there's also $2.5 billion over 5 years for disaster relief recovery. However, Labor's also included cuts to the green hydrogen industry. Grey MP Tom Venning says this is another nail in the coffin for the failed Whyalla project.
13: It's just confirming that the hydrogen hoax that we saw at Whyalla, you know, from the state point of view, we spent $500 million on that investment to deliver not one electron. Now, I'm all for reducing emissions, but not at the cost of the Australian people.
12: Star Group officers are among the police involved in a search at Andamooka. They're looking for any evidence relating to missing woman Tricia Graff. The 41-year-old hasn't been seen since December 12, following a night at the Roxby Downs Hotel. And there's now a chance to own a slice of the far north outback, and it comes complete with a bakery. Farina Station has hit the market, offering thousands of hectares, a tourism business, and the famous underground bakery that draws visitors every winter. The historic property will go to auction in Port Augusta in June. Making news around the state this morning, police are treating a fire at the Live Golf redevelopment in North Adelaide as suspicious. A temporary building went up in flames overnight, with forensics sifting through the debris. There's been plenty of protesting in the area since crews started removing trees this week. Meanwhile, a 29-year-old woman's been reported for smuggling a parrot out of a pet shop. It's alleged the woman opened a cage at a shop in Melrose Park and shoved the bird under her top before fleeing the scene. The parrot is still yet to be located. And in sport, Darcy Fogarty will be back for the Crows in Saturday's clash with the Roos at Adelaide Oval. Riley Thilthorpe is in doubt with a sore back, while Taylor Walker is keen to make a return from a hamstring injury.
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14: Morning, I'm Jackie Lim. Cuts to the capital gains tax and negative gearing have been touted as good news for young Aussies, but there are fears it will actually make it harder. The change is set to make it less appealing for investors to hang on to properties, meaning renters have fewer options, with some experts tipping a weekly price rise of around $50. Housing Minister Claire O'Neill telling Nine they won't go that high.
15: There won't be a significant impact. So the Treasury modelling says this will be around $2 a week, but that doesn't take into account the fact that we are improving supply and that will put downward pressure on rents.
14: A plane has now been secured to repatriate the Australian passengers from the hantavirus-hit cruise ship. They're currently being isolated in the Netherlands and face weeks of quarantine upon their return to Australia. They could return as early as this weekend, provided they find a country that will allow them a stopover to refuel. And a suspicious fire has torn through the North Adelaide Golf Club overnight. Emergency crews were called around 2 a.m. local time. It follows a big week of protests regarding the ripping down of hundreds of trees in the parklands to make way for the new Live Golf Course.
3: Your sport. Now.
14: In sport, Port Adelaide is expected to recall Asava Ratigalia for tomorrow's clash with the Suns in Darwin. It leaves Todd Marshall waiting in the wings for another week while Sam Powell-Pepper is closing in on his much-anticipated return. The AFL will announce the next batch of fixtures later today, covering rounds 16 to 22. And some of our top cricketers are reportedly threatening to boycott the Big Bash and play in South Africa's T20 contest from January 2028. We're being told it's over the pay in the BBL. They say they'd make more playing overseas. That's the latest in news and sport.
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1: Good morning. Mostly sunny today and on the waters, northeasterly winds to 15 knots and seas below 1 metre. Your top temperatures around the region, Clare Valley 22, Whyalla 23, York Peninsula and Roxby Downs 24 and Port Augusta and Port Pirie 25. If you're heading to Adelaide today, expect it to be mostly sunny with a top of 24. Friday, however, we're expecting showers with top temperatures ranging from 21 in the Clare Valley to 25 in Port Pirie.
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